By 93.9, Elton John, Dua Lipa and Panao together with Cold Heart, part of the music to have you feeling good. A little bit of sun poking its head out of the clouds this morning. That'll stick around the Savo. Pretty similar conditions to yesterday, going for a top of 13 today around Geelong, the Ballerine and the Surf Coast. I know we've had a fair few delays and bus replacements on the V-Line recently, but just a reminder that tonight is the final night of the planned V-Line maintenance works. From 8 o'clock tonight from Warren Ponds or 9 o'clock from Southern Cross, if you're coming back to Geelong, coaches are replacing evening trains for the entire journey, so allow about an extra 40 minutes on your trip. And just a reminder, no hot coffee is allowed on buses either, so that is like a double kick in the guts. Hopefully, fingers crossed, we get back to some normality on the V-Line, because my mum is coming up to visit, spend some time with Patrick. Grandma can't wait. She's very excited. Here's the Goo Goo Dolls, a song that defined their career, originally written for a movie, but it went on to break so many radio records. Iris, Bay 93.9.

0: Bay 93.9. Fall at Your Feet from Crowded House. Part of the music to have you feeling good. And speaking of music, this news is huge. A beautifully restored 1800 church on Ryrie Street is being converted into a brand new live music and performance space called Church. It's going to be operated by the Geelong Arts Centre and it's opening up next month on the 14th of August. So get there and support it. It will be massive for local independent artists and the nightlife in our fantastic city.
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0: Look, my sleep at the moment is a little bit mixed, but that's okay because I've got a newborn. 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Head to Pillow Talk and get it sorted. Or better yet, walk into Pillow Talk with $100 to spend there. Time to play Drive July. Tell me what song Lady Car Car is beeping on that car horn.

pretty easy, that one. If you think you know, 52299939. First caller through with the correct answer has $100 to spend at Pillow Talk. If we can't get it, though, it'll jackpot this afternoon for Craig. Pillow Talk Geelong and Warren Ponds birthday winter sale on now. 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You're at Bay. 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

0: 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The Eagles and Hotel California. Just a reminder that NAIDOC Week is happening. 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If you want some more info, you can head to naidoc.org.au. Now, though, let's see if we can get someone a better night's sleep at Pillow Talk.
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0: Bay 93.9, playing music to have you feeling good. And Cole Gunn's in next with the latest from the local newsroom. A Balti Bridge standoff is continuing between police and a graffiti vandal. We'll unpack all that in a moment. George Michael, straight after your news. With Freedom 90, also Hunters and Collectors on the way. And we'll get on the Maroon 5 song that was written because Adam Levine was frustrated at the record label. It's coming up at Bay 93.9.
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16: Partly cloudy and 13 today. Hi there, it's Nicole in the newsroom. Police are still trying to negotiate with a man who remains on top of the Balti Bridge. He climbed a pylon early this morning to paint a Pam the Bird tag. It remains unclear whether its original tagger, Jack Gibson Burrell, who'd been living with his grandmother in Geelong while out on bail. Defence Minister Richard Marles says they've raised concerns with China over its ballistic missile test launch. The Cryo MP, speaking from the Geelong waterfront, telling the ABC it didn't land particularly close to Australia.
17: But I think it's less about the precise point as it is about the capability here. And I think that's what people need to focus on. This is a very significant capability in terms of the range that's been demonstrated and the means by which it's been launched.
16: The first cohort of reserve police will start their training later this month under a plan to get more officers back on the beat. The reservists will take over counter duties and paperwork, with more than 450 ex-cops applying to be part of the initiative. Tributes for a suburban footy player who's died after suffering a traumatic head injury during a weekend match. 27-year-old school teacher Nathan Fitzgerald passed away in hospital. Epping Football Club and Mernda College among those to pay tribute. A treat for local whale watchers after two southern right whales were spotted swimming off 13th Beach yesterday. They spent a couple of hours off the bluff before swimming off towards Torquay.
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16: US and Belgium are putting on a show in their World Cup round of 16 clash in Seattle. The Belgians scored first in the 9th minute, America equalising in the 30th before Belgians snatched the lead back 116 seconds later. At halftime, Belgium leading 2-1. A shattered Alex de Minaur has described his loss at Wimbledon as one of the most hurtful of his career.
18: To fall short constantly, you start doubting yourself. You start doubting whether you're going to be able to break through and kind of take it to the next step.
16: The Aussie knocked out in the fourth round by French Open runner-up Flavio Cobolli.
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19: Good morning, Liam Robertson from Surfing Victoria here with your morning surf report. Well, nice clean options across the coastline this morning. We've got northerly winds making most breaks really nice and clean. There's still a little bit of swell in the water as well. It has cleaned up from yesterday as well. In that shoulder to head high range on most breaks. So really nice conditions across the coastline for everyone. As always, if you are going for a surf, surf with a mate and play it safe by the water.
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16: Partly cloudy and 13 today, partly cloudy and 13 again tomorrow. Right now, it's 8 degrees.
1: Being stuck at the boom gates again in Lara. 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

Bay 93.9, George Michael and Freedom 90, part of the music to have you feeling good. A little bit of cloud about this morning as we head towards a sunny arvo around Geelong, the Ballerina and the Surf Coast. Hello, it is Guy with you. Just a reminder, less than 2 weeks left. Take advantage of the Taste of Greater Geelong finishing up next Sunday, the 19th. You want all the program details and info, geelongcity.vic.gov.au. Fantastic to get all this fresh local produce right here on our doorstep. Here's a song that was written by Maroon 5's lead singer Adam Levine because he was frustrated with the record label at the time. Well, it turned into one of their biggest hits, Harder to Breathe, Bay 93.9.

0: 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You can give us a call anytime. It is World Chocolate Day today. Sue from Karai, was that something you would get around?
1: If anyone wants to give me chocolate, then I'll get around it.
0: Absolutely. Now, I would never say no to a block of chocolate myself.
1: Me either.
0: Birds of a feather should flock together. Thank you so much for the call, Sue. John Parnell and Tenamo's Fire. 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

0: 93.9, Belinda Carlisle and Heaven is the Place on Earth, playing music to have you feeling good and bringing you Mill and Nick. The guys return tomorrow morning with What's My Scene. It is Mill's turn to pick the movie. If you guess what movie they're acting, you'll win big. And Nick has agreed to run a half marathon for the Geelong Running Festival in September. Mill is going to be his coach. What could go wrong? An update on that for you tomorrow. If you do have a birthday today, happy birthday. We found out this morning that you're sharing your birthday with something special.
1: Would you like a little fact?
2: I'd love a little fact.
1: You know the saying, it's the best thing since sliced bread?
2: Ah, yes.
1: In 1928, a company called Chillicothe Baking in Chillicothe, Missouri, invented sliced bread.
2: Happy birthday, bread. Happy birthday, sliced bread.
1: It's just sliced. And it's bread. It's the best thing since sliced bread in 1928. Anyway, that was a wild little break. Happy birthday, sliced bread.
0: Yes, happy birthday indeed. Mill and Nick, two great mates, catching up, having a laugh and talking all things local. Join them tomorrow morning from 6. All thanks to E&S. 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
3: Meet international superstar Lady Kaka. 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
4: If you can guess the song,
3: 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Thanks, Lady Kaka. You really got us out of a jam.

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0: 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Police are still in a standoff with a man who's on top of the Balti Bridge after painting some Pam the Bird graffiti. More info soon. After midday, it's time for Everything 80s. Cheap Trick covering Elvis. Also, a block of seagulls there. And the song that became popular all over again thanks to Stranger Things on Netflix. 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
8: Staying partly cloudy this afternoon, broadcasting on Wadawurrung Country. Hi, I'm Rebecca McDonald. All eyes on Melbourne's Balti Bridge, where a Pam the Bird has been painted on a pylon. A graffiti vandal who's been on top of the bridge since early this morning has since been arrested after surrendering to police. Officers haven't said whether the man in question is Jack Gibson Burrell, who's been living with his grandmother in Geelong while out on bail. A big response from former cops to rejoin the force as reservists. More than 450 have applied to take on the paperwork and over-the-counter duties at stations. The PM has touched down in the Solomon Islands as he continues his diplomatic push in the Pacific. Anthony Albanese is due to meet with his counterpart Matthew Whale to begin negotiations on a new security treaty. Cats fans have been declared some of the most loyal in the AFL. Didi has broken down the data, finding out which fan bases are most likely to leave the footy early if their team's losing. Just over 20% of Geelong fans have admitted to hitting the road before the final siren, bested only by Suns supporters. And AI-generated actor Tilly Norwood is set to appear in its first feature film. Tilly to appear in Misaligned, described as a comedy drama set in the so-called Tillyverse. It's supposed to be a coming-of-age story.
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8: Belgium has made the quarterfinals of the World Cup. They beat the US 4-1 with the third goal catching the Americans by surprise.
1: The US could be in trouble here. The situation looked under control until it wasn't.
8: That call on SBS, the US hasn't beaten Belgium at the World Cup since 1930. And Ebony Marinoff has been named the Crows' standalone captain for the upcoming AFLW season. She'll lead the team this Friday in their first pre-season sim match against Fremantle.
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8: Staying partly cloudy this afternoon. Tomorrow, a partly cloudy 1 and 13. Right now at Belmont, it's 11.
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0: 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It is time for big hair and a whole lot of attitude. 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Nothing but the best decade of music for a whole hour. And we started off with a huge one-hit wonder from the decade, A Flock of Seagulls and I Ran. 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

Bay 93.9, Cheap Trick and Don't Be Cruel for the 80s lunch. Bit of cloud about today around Geelong, the Ballerine and the Surf Coast, expecting a mostly sunny arvo as we head towards a top of 13. The 80s lunch is built by you, so please keep those requests coming. bay939.com.au. Click on the show page and then the 80s lunch section. Hello to Vinny. Mate, I'm working on your request. It's a good one, but we don't have it in our system. Frank Stallone, which is the brother of Sylvester Stallone, and far from over. So leave it with me, mate. I'm sourcing it from a vinyl somewhere and I'll try and get it on the air for you soon. Madonna now, Like a Prayer, as we continue. 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

0: Y 93.9, Spandau Ballet, and to cut a long story short, 52299939. You can give us a buzz any time. And Michael from Torquay, you got some feedback for me.
1: You're playing good music. Keep it up.
0: Oh, thank you, mate. Glad you're enjoying the 80s lunch.
1: Yeah, it is. It's great stuff.
0: We do it all thanks to Raiders Bingo. Raiders Bingo, great prizes and great staff. Continuing it next with Mr. Mister here at Bay.
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0: By 93.9, Corey Hart and Sunglasses at Night to finish up the 80s lunch. Returning tomorrow from midday, all thanks to Raiders Bingo. Raiders Bingo, open 7 days a week, night and day. Rebecca McDonald has the latest from the local newsroom next, and that Pam the Bird graffiti artist that was on top of the Balti Bridge has now surrendered to police. More info soon. So come on, let me. Robbie Williams on the way. Also, Powderfinger. And the biggest ever selling single worldwide for Bon Jovi. It's soon at Bay 93.9.
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2: Staying partly cloudy this afternoon. Hey, it's Rebecca in the newsroom. A man's been arrested after allegedly spraying a Pam the Bird on the Balti Bridge. Police say the man had scaled the structure this morning and refused to come down, but eventually surrendered to officers just after 11 this morning. A 22-year-old from Yarraville will be interviewed. Crews have been called to a car fire in North Geelong. It happened on Melbourne Road just after 11 this morning, but was quickly brought under control. FRV says the occupant had gotten out of the vehicle and wasn't hurt. Former AFL player Tony Modras left hospital after a freak accident last month. The cattle truck he was driving was struck by a falling branch near Victor Harbour in South Australia. He's released a statement saying he's been overwhelmed by the kindness and care shown. Both sides of Aussie politics have condemned China's ballistic missile launch test in the Pacific Ocean. Defence Minister and Corio MP Richard Marles has told the ABC Australia is always clear with neighbours on our military strategy.
12: Our fundamental issue in relation to China is that we have seen a very dramatic military build-up by China without that strategic reassurance. There really isn't an explanation as to why they are building the capabilities that they are.
2: A shake-up to the Surf Coast walk route. The official beginning of the trail is moving from Point Impossible to White's Beach East, creating a more accessible starting point. It'll make the route 3K shorter. The old trail will still be there for those wanting a longer path.
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2: Belgium is through to the World Cup quarterfinals after defeating the US 4-1.
13: Belgian celebrations fill the Seattle air as the Red Devils roar into the quarterfinals. The round of 16 is where all three co-hosts leave the World Cup party.
2: That call on SBS, earlier Spain defeated Portugal. And Aussie Alex de Minaur admits he's been left doubting himself after a fourth-round exit at Wimbledon. He lost in straight sets to French Open runner-up Flavio Cabolli.
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2: Partly cloudy this afternoon. Tomorrow a partly cloudy one again and a top of 13. Right now in Drysdale, it is 13.
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0: 93.9, playing music to have you feeling good. Bon Jovi and Always. Another beautiful sunny arvo around Geelong, the Ballerine and the Surf Coast. Thank you for switching us on and giving us a listen. 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Mill and Nick next Friday are going to be awarding someone $2,000 so they can celebrate life their way. And so many people have entered at bay939.com.au telling us they just want a weekend away with the family. 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And you can give them a call anytime, 5248 3444. More of that music to have you feeling good with Joe Jackson, an 80s flashback from him in a moment, and some Guy Sebastian soon at Bay 93.9.
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0: Mate 93.9. That is Prince and Raspberry Beret. Part of the music to have you feeling good. Mill and Nick are back when you wake up tomorrow morning from 6. What's My Scene returns. Guess the movie. Mill has picked it tomorrow morning. The guys will act it out. If you can tell us what it is, you will win big. Also, too, give the show a buzz any time. You might win yourself $200 to spend at the end of the week, a dining experience at the Heads in Barwon Heads. Mill and Nick are always asking the big questions.
1: I never put things in the dryer. Dryers are dodgy.
2: Yeah.
1: 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I don't trust jelly and I don't trust dryers.
2: I don't trust large fruit.
1: See?
2: When bananas are too big, I look at them and I pick them up in the supermarket and go, what have you been fed? I don't trust large tomatoes.
1: No?
2: What don't you trust? I think we've opened up. No, stuff it. Be honest, and the crazier the better.
1: I don't trust jelly or dryers. What don't you trust?
2: Large fruit and small dogs. People that drive with hoodies on.
0: Well done, Mill. 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

0: It's been Guy the Savo here at Bay 93.9. Thanks for hanging about, and I will talk to you again tomorrow with Classic 9 at 9, a brand new theme for us to try and work out. Rebecca McDonald has the latest from the local newsroom soon, and that Pan the Bird graffiti artist was on top of the Balti Bridge this morning. He has now come down and surrendered to police. More info soon. Craig is going to join you after 2, and later on today he's got another $100 for you to win to spend at Pillow Talk with Drive July. No Doubt on the way. Also, Paul Carrick. And plenty more next. 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
13: Partly cloudy this afternoon. Hey, it's Rebecca in the newsroom. A man's being interviewed by police over a standoff on Melbourne's Balti Bridge. A 22-year-old allegedly spray-painted a Pam the Bird tag on the bridge and stayed on a pylon for more than 8 hours before surrendering to officers. Acting Inspector Darren Wallace calling it unacceptable.
14: It was a particularly precarious situation, quite dangerous to the accused person as well as to police, and it was difficult for us to negotiate that safe conclusion, but we got there.
13: Free two-hour parking in Geelong CBD has ended. The 12-month trial proved popular for locals, workers and visitors, but Geelong Council says it didn't bring the economic activity as hoped. The city's now looking to develop a comprehensive parking plan. Two men have been charged over a fatal assault in Narre Warren South. A 63-year-old man died in hospital 6 days after being assaulted last month. A 21-year-old man and 22-year-old man are due in court tomorrow, charged with murder. Defence Minister Richard Marles says China's ballistic missile launch test undermines Australia's work for a peaceful Pacific. The Corio MP telling the ABC it did not land close to our shores.
15: Not particularly close, no. But it is a very significant capability which has been demonstrated and one which is very destabilising.
13: Some major brands are expected to open shop in a new Corio shopping hub. Planning documents show Spotlight, Anaconda and Supercheap Auto among the proposed tenants of a new large format centre on School Road.
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13: Gold Coast will challenge Ben Long's two-match ban for his off-the-ball hit on Braden Maynard at the AFL Tribunal. The Pies hard man trained today, and Collingwood coach Craig McRae says he's proud of players defending their teammate.
16: You know, if someone's coming for one of our players off the ball, hey, come on, you've got to stand up for yourself. We want to make sure we're that club. You know, not leave a guy out on an island if, you know, he's getting heavily tagged. You know, we're going to support those parts of it.
13: Belgium will face Spain in the quarterfinals of the World Cup after both won their round of 16 matches. Belgium having a strong win over the US 4-1, while Spain defeated Portugal 1-0. Cristiano Ronaldo confirming this year will be his last World Cup tournament following the Portuguese loss this morning.
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13: Partly cloudy this afternoon. Tomorrow a partly cloudy one again and a top of 13. Right now in Norlane, it's 12.
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No Doubt, Bay 93.9 with music just like that to have you feeling good for your Tuesday arvo in Geelong. Hi there, it's Craig. Now, if you're trying to think, okay, what movie is that from? Well, it's from Romeo and Michelle. And the good news is that a new movie, a follow-up movie, 20, 30 years later, Romeo and Michelle is coming out next year. It's going to be on one of the streaming services. Be well worth checking it out. Alan Cumming and the whole crew is going to be in it. It's going to be awesome. Tell you what else will be awesome, the music, the arvo. Stick with me. I've got the Oil's on the way. You'll love that. Some Guns N' Roses there. Glass Animals as well. If you're maybe off today, good sort of afternoon to rug on up and get down, I don't know, to Paco, maybe your local, you know, corner coffee shop, that sort of thing. Catch up with a friend maybe you haven't spoken to for a while. It's just that sort of arvo in Geelong. Really nice out there. This is Paul Carrick, straight off the Walkman at Bay 93.9. Baby.

My job this afternoon is to play a stack of music to have you feeling good here at Bay 93.9 on a beautiful afternoon in Geelong, week two of the school holidays. Now, you know now you're in danger territory here, danger of receiving an I'm bored mum, or possibly a foot in the back of the seat while you're driving the car somewhere. Hey, are we there yet? That sort of thing. And you think now kids these days, oh, look, when we were kids, we were never like that. We, you know, we had four TV channels. We didn't have all the computer games. Well, I don't know about you, but I think we maybe, look, when we were kids, we were never like that. We, you know, we had four TV channels. We didn't have all the computer games. Well, I don't know about you, but I think

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0: Some are calling him a professional statistician.
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3: Yeah.
1: Pop it in the car.
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1: We're just talking about wood.
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0: feeling good across Geelong, the Surf Coast and Ballarine. It's Bay 93.9 with Craig the Savo. Now, on the weekend, I was going through some old CDs and whacking them on the player and just giving them a spin. It's not the same these days, just tapping on the computer or your phone or whatever. Nicole from Whittington, what have you found?
1: Well, I was out at Kmart last night and at the service desk down the back, and they had a $29 CD Walkman. I didn't know whether to laugh or cry. Oh, I was so excited.
0: My God. For $29?
1: Yep.
0: God love Kmart.
1: I don't know how good it would be, but it was like, wow.
0: Kmart is the best. Do you play records at home?
1: I do. I love the vinyl, yep.
0: Are they original vinyls or new ones?
1: I do have an original. It's broth. When will I be famous?
0: Oh, yes.
1: I've got the broth single and it's like a blue plastic. I think it came like on the cover of a Dolly or a Smash Hits or something way back when.
0: Oh, Nicole. How good is that, hey?
1: Absolutely, yep, love it.
0: Doesn't it just sound great? When you put the needle on the record, you hear that scratchy sort of sound.
1: Yes.
0: It just takes you straight back. Thanks, Nicole, for all those memories.
1: No worries. Thanks for that. Have a good day.
0: We'll be taking you back real soon with the Eurythmics here at Bay.
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0: Whether you're motoring down the highway, maybe you're, I don't know, coming home early from work in Melbourne, maybe on the ring road, or stuck in traffic in High Street, Belmont. It is Bay 93.9, Tuesday afternoon with Craig here. We've got your local news coming up. Then we've got the song that the group who actually performed it, they didn't want to perform it. They said, look, we didn't write it. We only really sing our own stuff. Luckily, they changed their mind because it turned into be the biggest song they ever had. It was also part of the Breakfast Club movie. And this song was actually offered to some big names. Brian Ferry said no. Billy Idol said no. Lucky Simple Minds said yes. And of course, this was played during the iconic fist bump scene in the Breakfast Club. Turned into their biggest song. Just so good. Up in just a moment, we have the latest in local news with Rebecca MacDonald and some drama on the Balti Bridge. What happened? You'll find out very soon here at Bay. Let's see what's happening out and about as you jump in the car.
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3: Good afternoon. Looking pretty good on your major arterials across Geelong at the moment. Delays are starting to build both ways in Geelong West along Shannon Avenue north of Aberdeen Street. Heading into Melbourne, just a bit of congestion on the Princess Freeway past Coroid Creek Road. Out of Melbourne, a clear run on both the Westgate and Princess Freeways. 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And that's the latest Bay 93.9 traffic for Geelong on the Surf Coast.
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14: Partly cloudy this afternoon. Hey, it's Rebecca in the newsroom. A standoff on Melbourne's Balti Bridge has ended safely. A man climbed a giant concrete pillar overnight and spray-painted a Pam the Bird tag as he protested about taxes. The 22-year-old eventually came down and was arrested just after 11, but it did disrupt morning traffic. Local businessman Andy Popjoy has won pre-selection for the Liberal Party ahead of November's state election. He'll be running for the seat of Geelong, currently held by Labor's Christine Cousins.
15: People in Geelong are really struggling at the moment under cost of living pressures. They're not feeling safe anymore. We've got a housing affordability crisis in our region and people are just looking for something better.
14: An Epping footballer critically injured during a match has died in hospital. Nathan Fitzgerald has passed away overnight, with the 27-year-old being remembered as an amazing teacher. He suffered two head knocks in quick succession before striking a covered cricket pitch during a game on Saturday. The PM has touched down in the Solomon Islands as he continues his diplomatic push in the Pacific. Anthony Albanese, due to meet with his counterpart Matthew Whale to begin negotiations on a new security treaty. And locals are now having to pay for two-hour parking in Geelong CBD. The City of Greater Geelong held a 12-month trial, which ended over the weekend. They found while it was popular with workers and visitors, it didn't bring a hoped economic boost for businesses.
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14: Former Saints skipper Jack Steele says the club's pursuit of Lachie Neale is interesting to watch. He was traded to Melbourne last season, but says his focus is now on the D's push towards finals.
16: It's been interesting to watch, but I wouldn't say I'm too invested in it, to be honest. I'm at the D's now, and that's really where my mind's at and where my priority is.
14: Belgium will take on Spain in the World Cup quarterfinals after both sides recorded wins this morning. And in basketball, the Boomers have downed the Philippines 92-49 in the World Cup qualifiers in Perth.
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17: Good afternoon, Liam Robertson from Surfing Victoria here with your afternoon surf report. We've got small, clean, fun waves across the coastline this afternoon. Those winds have remained nice and light, so there is a little bit of onshore breeze, but it's not really affecting the wave quality at all. There's a little bit of swell in the water. It's much cleaner than yesterday and a much straighter swell. Expect waves in that shoulder to head high range on those more exposed locations. As always, if you are going for a surf, surf with a mate and play it safe by the water.
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14: Partly cloudy this afternoon. Tomorrow another partly cloudy one and a top of 13. Right now in Geelong, it's 12.
1: Hamlin Heights is feeling good.
19: This

As far as Tuesdays go here in Geelong, it's not a bad sort of arvo. Is it really a bit of cloud? Some of it looks like it's touching the ground. That'd be fog, but nah, I don't know. It's just one of those sort of days. It is Craig here. How are you this afternoon at Bay 93.9? All the music you need to get through this Tuesday at home before you know it. Tomorrow's hump day. I mean, it's basically the weekend today, isn't it, I think? Maybe stretching it a bit there. I got some Dragon on the way and the song written by Christopher. Who's Christopher? You'll find out soon here at Bay.

0: It's the sort of day today. Sorry, Jenny Morris. There we go. It's the sort of day today where you just want to crank up the slow cooker, maybe just chuck something in there, just let it bubble along for a couple of hours. It is Bay 93.9. Craig here this afternoon. You know what? This time next week, it'll be school pickup. Ah, the kids will love that, won't they? I can hear them. You've got the kids in the car at the moment. They'll be screwing up their faces. Kids, listen to this. You'll be hearing that next week. Back to school it is. Look, going through the supermarket and the shopping centres and that at the moment, the kids in tow, mum looking just a tad frazzled with the school holidays here. Back when I was a kid, I was thinking back to some of the stuff we used to do, and, you know, money's tight at the moment, we get that, but there's plenty of sort of free and cheap stuff you can do with the kids. You could set up like a scavenger hunt in the backyard, which is a bit of fun, get a bag of lollies, that sort of thing. I mean, Easter hunts are fun. You can maybe do it when it's not Easter. You could do that. What else could you do? Mum used to make Play-Doh. We used to actually make it, and she'd put some food colouring in it. That was a bit of fun when we were young. And also she'd make some clag, you know, that glue stuff you could buy. Oh, it was fantastic. Just stick everything together. There's lots of stuff on there. Now you've got, you know, all the chat GPTs and Googles and all that. Plenty of stuff you can do that doesn't cost any money. Go and have a look. Might go home and make up my own Play-Doh. We'll see how we go. Not too far away, but the song written by Christopher. Not his real name. You'll find out what that's all about coming out real soon at Bay.
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0: Originally released as the B-side to Where the Streets Have No Name, there's U2 at Bay 93.9. Of course, Bono lives next door to Enya. Their castles are next door to each other on the coast of Ireland. Of course, you know, as you do when you've got a castle. Before that, I've been teasing you about the song by Christopher. That is what? Christopher is what? He called himself Prince, called himself, of course, who wrote the Bangles Manic Monday. He didn't want the credit for it, so he just called himself Christopher. And if you look at the album or the single, it says written by Christopher. There you go. Craig here with you this afternoon. It is about, it's coming up about 20 to 4 or thereabouts. Coming up after 4, we are going to do it. We've got your top 4 at 4. Yesterday it was mid-80s. I reckon there's a 90s sort of feel in the air today. What do you think, hey? Well, stick around with me. We're going to check it out coming up after your 4 o'clock local news. If you see anything out and about I need to know about, by the way, you can always give me a call. Line's always open, 52-299-939. Up soon with Billy. Oh, we've got that song about the Caribbean Queen. You know the one, not too far away here at Bay.
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0: Amanda Mossy for a Tuesday afternoon. That feels good. It's Bay 93.9 coming up now to 4 o'clock. But local news with Beck coming up in just a minute just to see what's happening around the place. It's greyed up a little bit outside. I'm not sure I approve. Can barely see the yu-yangs at the moment. Bit of a sort of a mist around the sky, a few clouds about, although they don't think it's going to rain. It should be all right. Beck will have all your weather and all that coming up real soon. Got the top four at four on the way. We were mid-80s yesterday. I wonder where we'll be today. You'll have to stick around and find out. I can tell you that in this particular year, our population hit 18,500,000 people. Does that give you a clue? No, I didn't think so. Stick around. You'll find out the year real soon. If you've got one of those call centre headsets, you might want to wear it. Got a spare cone bra laying around at home. Grab that as well, okay? Madonna. Great film clip to this one. It's coming out real soon. Now, Geelong could have a new politician, a budding politician. We all know him. Who is it? You'll find out in just a moment. Your 4 o'clock update here at Bay.
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3: Good afternoon. A busy run on Shannon Ave heading northbound through Geelong West after Autumn Street. Otherwise, a busy run through Grovedale on Torquay Road heading northbound after Pioneer Road. Your run out of Melbourne is looking busy on the Westgate Freeway. It's banking up at Williamstown Road. The Princess Freeway is slowing from the Westgate through to the Point Cook Bend. 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
3: Partly cloudy this afternoon. Hey, it's Rebecca in the newsroom. A man's been arrested after allegedly spray painting a Pam the Bird tag on Melbourne's Balti Bridge. Police say the man had scaled the structure this morning and refused to come down, but eventually surrendered to officers just after 11 o'clock. A 22-year-old from Yarraville is being interviewed. Piano bar owner Andy Popjoy will be running for the seat of Geelong as a Liberal candidate for this year's state election. He's won pre-selection for the Liberals, saying issues facing the city include safety and cost of living.
4: I know there's a cost of living crisis, but it also translates to a cost of doing business crisis. We've got energy prices just through the roof in Victoria at the moment. We're very heavily taxed.
3: The election's due to be held on November 28. The opposition believes China could use nuclear-capable missiles in a regional conflict. Beijing test-launched a ballistic projectile into the Pacific Ocean yesterday, claiming it was part of a training exercise. But Shadow Defence Minister James Patterson says it is concerning.
5: Secondly, I think it's an indication of China's intent. You don't practice firing a ballistic missile in the Pacific unless you think that at some point in the future you might need to do so for real in conflict.
3: Former AFL player Tony Modras left hospital after a freak accident last month. A cattle truck he was driving was struck by a falling branch near Victor Harbour in South Australia. He's released a statement saying he's been overwhelmed by the kindness and care shown. A new stat show Geelong fans are some of the most loyal in the league. DD saw loser data showing North Melbourne supporters are most likely to hit the road if their team's losing, with almost 43% admitting to leaving early. Collingwood fans close behind on close to 41%, while just 20.5% of Cats fans leave before the final siren.
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3: Pies veteran Scott Pendlebury is available for selection for Friday night's match against North Melbourne after missing last week with a calf injury. Coach Craig McRae says Isaac Quaynor will miss another game due to an ankle injury.
6: Quaynor not quite there. He did most of the session and then got a little bit sore late. So he's close, but he won't play this week.
3: The US have been knocked out of the World Cup, the host nation losing to Belgium 4-1 in the round of 16. The Red Devils will face Spain in the quarterfinals after they defeated Portugal 1-0.
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7: Good afternoon, Liam Robertson from Surfing Victoria here with your afternoon surf report. We've got small, clean, fun waves across the coastline this afternoon. Those winds have remained nice and light, so there is a little bit of onshore breeze, but it's not really affecting the wave quality at all. There's a little bit of swell in the water. It's much cleaner than yesterday and a much straighter swell. Expect waves in that shoulder to head high range on those more exposed locations. As always, if you are going for a surf, surf with a mate and play it safe by the water.
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3: Partly cloudy this afternoon, tomorrow another partly cloudy one and 13. Right now at Drysdale, it's 12.
2: When 4 o'clock rolls around, that means it's four massive songs from the same year. Feel good with Bay's Top 4 at 4.
9: Yes, indeed. Now, yesterday we were having a look at 1985, the middle of the 80s. Well, today here on the Top 4 at 4, I reckon we go sort of 90s. What do you think? We're looking at a year that was really big with music, I tell you. It was absolutely massive. It was the year, too, was big with gamers because the Sony PlayStation was launched in this particular year. The PlayStation, does that help you? It was also the year that the Wonder Bra was released. Remember that being advertised on morning television? They also had the Wonder Undies as well. I'm not going into what all that was for. You can look it up online. But there you go. Do you work it out? Do you think of it? Right? We sort of Bert Newton show, all that sort of thing. No? What about 1995? Yeah, I reckon that's where we'll go today. Top 4 at 4 to have you feeling good. I'm Craig Meddings. Turn up your radio. We're going to take you back to 1995.

Originally, that song was by British Jigsaw. It was a theme to a movie called The Man from Hong Kong. Do you remember that? From the 70s. It was a big hit back then. Newton, the guy who just came along, gave it a bit of doof-doof, a bit of a polish, and suddenly a new hit in 1995. Top four at Ford, have you feeling good at Bay 93.9. And we drove you home feeling good thanks to Wombat Gully Plant Farm, where it's bare root season at the moment. It's Craig here this afternoon. 1995, eh? That's what we're looking at. That was the year that Telecom Australia decided to jazz up their name a bit and call themselves Telstra. And what do you know? Who would have known this? Windows 95 was also released in 1995. That was one of the biggest changes from Windows. Of course, it came from Windows 3.1, the original, and I think it was on like 24 floppy disks or something. It'd take you like 4 hours to install. You get to the second last disk and something would go wrong. You'd have to start again. They were the days, weren't they, hey? We continue our trip back to 1995 with TLC at Bay.

1995, that is the year we're looking at today on the Top 4 at 4. Just about to wrap it up. 1995, actually, here in Geelong. Bay 93.9, by the way. G'day. That was the year that the state government and local council decided, hey, let's start transforming that beautiful waterfront of ours, because it was pretty boring and pretty sort of blurk back then. Wasn't so good. Our council decided, hey, let's start transforming that beautiful waterfront of ours, because it was pretty boring and pretty sort of blurk back then.

0: one on Latrobe Terrace just heading southbound to Ryrie Street. Otherwise, it's banked up in Geelong West on the Hamilton Highway heading eastbound after Shannon Ave. Quick look at your run out of Melbourne. The Westgate Freeway is still looking good coming out of the city. The Princess Freeway is banked up from the Westgate through to the Point Cook Bend. 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That's the latest Bay 93.9 traffic for Geelong and the Surf Coast.
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0: Music to have you feeling good while you work. It's Bay 93.9, jumping in the car and heading on home. Yes, it's Tuesday. It's almost Wednesday, which is almost hump day. That means tomorrow morning is Wednesday. It's cold in the morning, hard to get up, but Mill and Nick, they'll put a smile on your face. They'll get you up and out of bed, in that shower, your first coffee before you know it. Tomorrow, What's My Scene is back. That's where Mill and Nick, they get to read out and destroy a, well, not destroy, that was the wrong word. They get to read out a movie and act it out. It's all a bit of fun. If you can work out what it is, you'll grab yourself a really good prize. 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
1: I never put things in the dryer. 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
0: 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E&S Upgrade to Better Sale is happening right now. 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

0: Joey. That's the sort of stuff you need on the drive home to have you feeling good at Bay 93.9. And we do it thanks to Wombat Gully, where it is bare root season at the moment. Coming up now to 5 o'clock. Now, I've got a question for you. This is a bit of a quiz. What has this... What has that got to do with this? Okay, Run DMC, and this is Def Leppard. Well, you see, Def Leppard had almost finished recording their album. The guy up front, Joe Elliott, heard Run DMC Walk This Way on the radio and quickly wrote a song in about half an hour, and this was it. I know they don't really sound the same, but, oh well, whatever inspires you, I guess, fair enough. Up in just a moment, Beck has the latest in local news. There was a standoff on the Balti Bridge in Melbourne. What was that all about? You'll find out in a moment. And by the way, after five, I've got a prize to give away.
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3: Still looking busy this afternoon. We're banked up in town on Ryrie Street, just heading eastbound. Otherwise, still looking busy through Geelong West on the Hamilton Highway, heading eastbound after Shannon Ave. Quick look at your run out of Melbourne. It's flying through on the Western Freeway. Slight delays once you get to Williamstown Road. As for the Princess Freeway, it's banked up from the West Gate through to the Point Cook Bend. The census is coming this August. You'll get instructions soon on what to do. 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That's the latest Bay 93.9 traffic for Geelong and the Surf Coast.
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10: Partly cloudy tonight, a cloudy one tomorrow and 13. Broadcasting on Wadawurrung Country. Hi, I'm Rebecca McDonald. A man's in custody after a near 9-hour standoff with police on the Balti Bridge. The man climbed a pylon overnight and painted a Pam the Bird tag protesting about taxes. After the standoff, the 22-year-old was arrested after surrendering to police and is being interviewed. A person's been taken to hospital after emergency services were called to reports of a rescue in Janjuk. It happened on Bones Road just before 3 this afternoon, with paramedics assessing a patient at the scene before they were taken to hospital. Both sides of Aussie politics have condemned China's ballistic missile launch test in the Pacific Ocean. Defence Minister and member for Corio, Richard Marles, telling the ABC, Australia is always clear with neighbours on our military strategy.
11: Our fundamental issue in relation to China is that we have seen a very dramatic military build-up by China without that strategic reassurance. There really isn't an explanation as to why they are building the capabilities that they are.
10: Two men have had their charges over a fatal assault in Narre Warren South upgraded. A 63-year-old man died in hospital 6 days after being assaulted last month. A 21-year-old man and 22-year-old man are due in court tomorrow charged with murder. More than 300 hybrid Volvo SUVs are being recalled due to a manufacturing defect. The batteries of affected models can overheat and trigger a fire when fully charged. Owners are being encouraged to contact a dealership to book a free repair. And Corio could see some big brands set up shop with planning documents showing interest from Supercheap Auto, Spotlight and Anaconda, a new large format shopping hub planned for School Road.
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10: Geelong's provided a health update ahead of this weekend's match against the Giants in Sydney. Jacob Mollier will be a test for VFL selection, while Toby Conway is still to be confirmed as he recovers from a foot and knee injury. Gold Coast will be challenging Ben Long's two-match ban for his off-the-ball hit on Collingwood's Braden Maynard at the AFL Tribunal this evening. The Bulldogs are also heading to the Tribunal, challenging Matt Kennedy's one-game suspension. And superstar Cristiano Ronaldo has been left in tears after Portugal was eliminated from the World Cup by Spain 1-0. He also announced this tournament was his last World Cup. Spain will be taking on Belgium in the quarterfinals after the Red Devils defeated the US 4-1.
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10: Partly cloudy tonight, a cloudy one tomorrow and 13. Thursday, partly cloudy 12. Right now in Geelong, it's 11.
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There it is. The song inspired by Run DMC's Walk This Way and written in about half an hour or thereabouts. It's Bay 93.9 as we drive you home feeling good on this, what is it, Tuesday evening. Glad the computer told me. Know what day it is. It's about 10 degrees outside. Not exactly the warmest evening here in Geelong, but that's okay. We've got lots of music to keep you company as you just turn the heater on. Just have it blow on your feet on the way home. Nothing better than that, is there, hey? By the way, we drive you home thanks to Wombat Gully, where it is bare root season at the moment. Up real soon, I'm going to play a song. We're just wheeling Lady Car Car out of her garage, and we're going to play you a tune on the car horn. And if you get it right, you win yourself a great prize from Pillow Talk Geelong. Warn Ponds, they're in Geelong and Warn Ponds at Pillow Talk, and their birthday winter sale is happening right now. Stick around for that. We're going to play that real soon with Drive July. It's a bit of fun. We've got a Crowded House tune coming up with a Geelong connection. That's not too far away. This is Avicii. Have you feeling good on the drive home at Bay? Feeling my way.

0: Mighty Car Car, you just back in over there. We'll be talking to you real soon, okay? It's Bay 93.9 on the drive home. That's the song I was talking about from Crowded House that has a Geelong, Ballarine and Surf Coast connection. That song, Weather With You, the video clip was actually filmed down at Queenscliff and around the Ballarine Peninsula. So next time you're online, check it out. G'day. It's Craig here this afternoon. All right, it is time to do it. Lady Car Car is our car here at Bay 93.9, and she's going to play you a tune. And if you can work out what it is, then you will win for yourself $100 to spend at Pillow Talk Geelong and Warren Ponds. Birthday winter sale is on now. Let's do it.
1: 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Pillow Talk Geelong and Warren Ponds birthday winter sale on now.
0: Yes, so this is what we're going to do, okay? I'm going to play you a song. We have, well, Lady Car Car is going to do it. 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I'm going to play it one more time. It was a massive 80s hit for that bloke. If you know what it is, jump on the phone, 52-299-939. 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
4: A busy run in Geelong West on Shannon Ave, just heading northbound after Autumn Street. Otherwise, having a quick look at your run in
3: Bay 93.9 traffic.
4: A busy run in Geelong West on Shannon Ave, just heading northbound after Autumn Street. Otherwise, having

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1: All right, time to do it. Lady Kaka has been wheeled out of her garage. She's going to play a song. See if someone can't win $100 to spend at Pillow Talk. Fiona from Grovedale, how are you doing?
2: Hi, Craig. How are you?
1: Oh, I'm not too bad. What are you up to this afternoon? What's going on?
2: Just chilling out for the rest of the evening.
1: Very good.
2: Big day at work.
1: Yeah. What's for dinner tonight?
2: I think chili con carne.
1: Oh, nice. That'll warm you up. Where it's 10 degrees. All right, Fiona, I'm going to play you the song Lady Kaka. You see what we did there? Like Lady Gaga, just a little bit different. She's going to play you a song. I want you to have a listen to this. All righty, now, do you know what that song is?
2: I think it's Huey Lewis and the News, We Stuck With You.
1: Ah, let's have a listen, shall we? I reckon you might be right, Fiona. I reckon you've just won for yourself $100 to spend at Pillow Talk Geelong and Warn Ponds. Their birthday winter sale is on right now. Well done.
2: Thank you so very much. Greatly appreciated.
1: No worries. Enjoy the chili con carne. I'm just a little bit jealous, quite frankly. Thanks, Fiona.
2: Take care.
1: You can be part of this too. Listen out for Lady Kaka. Guy does it next throughout your workday, and I'll do it again tomorrow evening here on Drive at Bay 93.9, Drive July.

Never dates, does it? So good to hear that. Queen, to have you feeling good on the drive home at Bay 93.9. And we do it thanks to Wombat Gully, where it is bare root season right now. Hi, it's Craig with you this evening. Now, it's one thing to drive home. It's another thing to get up in the morning when, what, 0 degrees or thereabouts? It's a little bit warmer inside. You've got to get up. Do I hit the snooze button for the fourth time, or do I get up and have a shower and get out in the cold? Well, Millinick in the morning, they'll help you get up with a smile on your face. You might even win something. You can call the show, chat with Millinick about anything, and you could

0: In a $200 dining experience at the Heads, Barwon Heads. It's swish down there. It's beautiful. $200. That's pretty good. Just for chatting to Mill and Nick in the morning. They're back tomorrow from 6 a.m. here at Bay 93.9. This morning, well, it was happy birthday to...
1: Would you like a little fact?
2: I'd love a little fact.
1: You know the saying, it's the best thing since sliced bread?
2: Ah, yes.
1: In 1928, a company called Chillcothe Baking in Chillcothe, Missouri, invented sliced bread.
3: Happy birthday, bread. Happy birthday, sliced bread.
1: It's just sliced. And it's bread. It's the best thing since sliced bread in 1928. Anyway, that was a wild little break. Happy birthday, sliced bread.
0: Okay. More of that coming up tomorrow morning, thanks to E&S Upgrade to Better Sale. It is happening right now. Now, up in just a minute, we've got the song that almost made me, back in the 80s, I wouldn't do it now, but almost made me and a bunch of friends at school, we almost considered buying overalls because the guy who sang this wore overalls in the film clip and we thought it was a cool song and we wanted to be like him. Just saying. That's coming up real soon at Bay.
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0: Wombat Gully Plant Farm, 201 Townsend Road in Moolap, where it is bare root season. Drive you home feeling good at Bay 93.9. I'm Craig, just about out the door. Rebecca MacDonald is standing by with the 6 o'clock local news update to tell you what's going on around the joint. Then lots of Mill and Nick to drive you home with a smile on your face. We've also got the song from Tears for Fears. The video clip to this one, it's from 1985, was actually set in a library. And part of the video clip was actually inspired by the movie Ghostbusters. You know the scene on Ghostbusters where they're in the library and all the library cards go flying out of the drawer? Exactly the same thing happens in the film clip for Head Over Heels. There you go. You learn something every day. Hey, as you jump in the car and head on home, tomorrow's hump day, thank goodness, this is what's happening out and about in Geelong.
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3: Still busy on La Trobe Terrace heading southbound approaching Ryrie Street. Otherwise, it is busy in Grovedale on Colac Road just heading northbound. Quick look at your run out of Melbourne. The Westgate Freeway is slowing from Williamstown Road. As for the Princess Freeway, is banked up from the Westgate through to the Point Cook Bend. With delays, outbound to Doherty's Road due to reports of a crash. Want that big deal feeling? You can this Prime Day with big savings on beauty, fitness, fashion and more. You'll feel like a big deal. Don't miss out on Prime Day on now. That's the latest Bay 93.9 traffic for Geelong and the Surf Coast.
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17: Partly cloudy tonight, a cloudy one tomorrow and 13. Broadcasting on Wadawurrung Country. Hi, I'm Rebecca McDonald. An East Geelong man's been charged over the alleged graffiti incident on Melbourne's Balti Bridge. The 22-year-old's accused of spray painting a Pam the Bird tag on a pylon, refusing to come down for several hours before his arrest just after 11 this morning. He's been charged with 13 offences, including burglary, criminal damage and breaching bail. Anthony Albanese has criticised China's move to launch a test missile in the Pacific, claiming it's a provocative move. Beijing filed the dummy warhead missile yesterday as Australia and Fiji signed a defence treaty. The PM says China gave countries little warning of the plan. Local businessman Andy Popjoy has won pre-selection for the Liberal Party ahead of November's state election. He'll be running for the seat of Geelong, currently held by Labor's Christine Cousins.
18: People in Geelong are really struggling at the moment under cost of living pressures. They're not feeling safe anymore. We've got a housing affordability crisis in our region and people are just looking for something better.
17: Locals are now having to pay for two-hour parking in Geelong CBD. Geelong Council held a 12-month trial which ended over the weekend. It found while it was popular with workers and visitors, it didn't bring a hoped economic boost for local businesses. A dead bird found on Sydney's northern beaches has tested negative for the H5 bird flu. It was tested after the body was discovered at Narrabeen over the weekend. And the official Surf Coast walk is about to become around 3K shorter. The official starting point will be moved to become more accessible. The popular trail set to start from Whites Beach East instead of Point Impossible.
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17: Former Saints skipper Jack Steele says the club's pursuit of Lachie Neale is interesting to watch. He was traded to Melbourne at the end of last season and says his focus is on the D's push towards finals.
19: It's been interesting to watch, but I wouldn't say I'm too invested in it, to be honest. I'm at the D's now and that's really where my mind's at and where my priority is.
17: Belgium will take on Spain in the World Cup quarterfinals after both sides recorded wins this morning. And Aussie Alex de Minaur's taking a break from tennis, saying he's been left doubting himself after a fourth-round exit at Wimbledon.
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17: Partly cloudy tonight, tomorrow a cloudy 1 and 13. Thursday, partly cloudy 12. Right now in Geelong, it's 11.
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0: will get you home with a laugh from Mill and Nick in the morning on Bay 93.9. 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
2: You do go and see your beautiful mum, who we love.
1: It's proving to be a bit of a handful.
2: That's all right. That's a part of it all.
1: But it is a part of it all. So there is this other woman out there.
2: Yeah.
1: Who I do flirt with.
2: Right.
1: She's beautiful.
2: Can you say her name?
1: Her name's Margaret. And Margaret and I,
2: we
1: love each other, and she loves Mum too.
2: Oh, that's so beautiful.
1: But it's got to the stage now where I say I'll walk in, and then Margaret's sitting there at reception, and then I sit down with her, and then we start flirting flat out, and she loves it. And to be honest, so do I. I really froth it because it's good practice, Mel.
2: I think
1: yeah, it's good practice.
2: You don't need practice flirting. You're a huge flirt.
1: I'm actually really good at it. But it's got to the stage now where the bosses come out and said, "Can you two keep it down?"
2: Oh, what were you doing? What was happening yesterday?
1: Because Marg's a bit deaf, so I'm yelling and flirting.
2: Yelling.
1: I'm flirt yelling, and then she's really yelling back, giggling, giggling really loud back at me.
2: What's something flirty you would do? Like, how do you flirt with someone?
1: She asked me about my love life, and I tell her, and I sort of do a little bit of a head wobble, and giggles along.
2: Yeah,
1: she really loves it. And I had last week when I went to visit Mum, I had not only Margaret, but another resident there.
2: Yeah.
1: And she was joining in too. I had them eating out of the palm of my hand.
2: It's safe to say, I mean, you're making a bit of bravado about this. You know, the mayor.
1: It's all true.
2: But you do that because it makes them feel good.
1: Yeah.
2: It's lovely. That's a lovely thing to do. So how much older are we talking with the flirting team that you've got working for you at the moment?
1: Margaret will be in her mid-90s.
2: So 50 years difference.
1: Yeah.
2: That's an age gap worth documenting.
1: Mm.
2: I would even say that she's a little bit of a cougar.
1: Wow. So would I.
2: No, I mean, who else has got a bit of an age gap happening?
1: Well, what I want to know, age gap.
2: Yeah.
1: Because there's a gap between Bal and I.
2: What's it?
1: I'm 40. I'm about to turn 43. She's 34.
2: 9 years.
1: Yeah.
2: Maths on edge.
1: That's good.
2: 9 years is good. Yeah. Ferg and I have got an age gap.
1: What's your age gap?
2: He's 5 years older than me.
1: Let's give him one of them.
2: He's just made it out of the cage. Yeah. Run.
1: So what we want to know is what's your age gap? What are you running with? To Karen now, good morning to you, Queen. What's the difference?
3: About 8 or 9 hours. How are you going? Good morning.
2: Good morning, Karen. So tell us the story. You're the older woman by 8 hours. How did that happen?
1: Still a cougar.
2: Yeah, I'll say.
3: I was born here in Australia at around 7:15 at night.
2: Yeah. Mm-hmm.
3: And my partner's born in Ireland.
2: Ooh.
3: Over in Ireland about in the morning. We don't know the exact time, though, so we don't know how close we are.
2: Mine's blown when you realised that when you were sort of dating or on your first date or flirting with each other or whatever?
3: Oh, yeah, definitely. I had to produce my licence to show that, yeah, it's the same.
2: I thought you were a liar. Come on, buddy.
1: Well, Karen, we salute you with one of these, even though it's 8 hours.
2: That's pretty good.
4: This is Mill and Nick.
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0: 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Everyone's loving Zach Tui's tips.
1: Don't jinx yourself, mate.
2: Works,
1: don't jinx yourself.
0: Some are calling him a professional statistician.
3: I've got a really good chiropractor at Sorton Mayor.
4: I've never been to one, and I can't decide if I really want to. I want somebody to rip my head clean off.
1: Take the wheat sack with you. Just heat it up in the microwave.
4: Yeah.
1: Pop back in the car.
0: Even the human algorithm.
1: We're just talking about wood.
4: The wife's old man drove down a trailer full from wherever he's pinching it from.
0: But strip it back. It's just good footy brains.

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5: It's starting to slow down a little around town, although still a bit of congestion on the Trove Terrace just heading southbound and in Geelong West on the Hamilton Highway eastbound after Shannon Ave. Quick look at your run out of Melbourne. The Westgate Freeway is busy from Williamstown Road and the Princess Freeway is in Geelong West on the Hamilton Highway eastbound after Shannon Ave. Quick look at your run out of Melbourne. The Westgate Freeway is busy from Williamstown Road and the Princess

0: something you might have missed from Mill and Nick in the Morning on Bay 93.9. Thanks to E&S Kitchen, Bathroom and Laundry, 531 Moorabool Street, Geelong.
1: Yesterday, I was mentioning how we'd bought a new sheet set with a video up on our socials that we put the sheets straight on the bed. But they're really heavy and weird sheets. They're not light, nice cotton. And even when they were washed, they don't. I thought washing them would make them softer, but they're really hard.
2: Question without notice, how many kilos do you reckon they weigh?
1: I don't know, but the top sheet would weigh a couple.
2: Yeah.
1: And I thought that heavier blankets and that were supposed to make you feel secure.
2: I think they've got sort of magnets or some little balls or something in those ones, don't they?
1: These are big balls, not little balls. Anyway, so last night we get in, we bloody make the bed. So I've got to, one, wash the sheets. So I wash the sheets because Coral said the laundrette, the lady in the rank. They'll have chemicals in them. So I washed them, Coral. But then I had to get them dry. So the bloody dryer went for about, well, nearly swore for 2 hours. I forgot myself. And then everything was sort of dry and we put it back on the bed. And I get into bed last night. And the problem is the top sheet that I love doesn't naturally fold down over me and sort of keep me warm.
2: Stiff as a board.
1: Stiff as a board. Heavy as a board. So at 12:47, I got up humping.
2: Wow, this is last night.
1: Yeah,
2: this morning. Not yesterday.
1: Yeah, and went out to the couch and got under my favourite rug.
2: Good.
1: And then when Ferg got out of bed, I went to the linen press and I took out the green sheet that I love. I ripped the other one off the bed and folded it up. And now Greenie's back on top.
2: Now, let's do a bit of a price watch comparison.
1: Yep.
2: How much would you, if you broke it down in the set, how much would the top sheet be, say, the new one?
1: Oh, the new one?
2: Yeah.
1: Oh, $100 or so, $150. All right.
2: What about the grey one?
1: $12.50.
2: See?
1: Kmart.
2: See?
1: Cotton sheets from Kmart. Best sheets we've ever had. The only problem, the only crime it committed was the elastic went in it a bit, like an old lady's knickers, and it won't stay under the mattress. So Ferg's like, we've got to get a new fitted sheet. So the bottom one is the white one, which I might add, shrunk significantly.
2: In the dryer?
1: Yes.
2: Yeah.
1: That's a good thing.
2: I never put things in the dryer because of this reason.
1: Yeah.
2: Yeah.
1: What about
2: dryers are dodgy.
1: Yeah, dryers. I don't
2: trust them.
1: We've got a clothes horse at home that sits in the full length window in the sun, so we're good.
2: Always hang them up. I do.
1: Always hang them.
2: Always.
1: Hang always.
2: Because you just, I can't trust. Sort of like jelly. I don't trust jelly. And I don't trust dryers.
1: Hang on. Don't skip past that. Let me linger on it a minute. You don't trust jelly. I don't trust large fruit.
2: See.
1: When bananas are too big, I look at them and I pick them up in the supermarket and go, what have you been fed? I don't trust large tomatoes.
2: No?
1: What don't you trust? I think we've opened up. No, stuff it. Stuff this.
2: Yes.
1: What aren't you trusting, Feezy?
3: People that you go to a shop in Bali and they say, hello, my name's Honest Johnny.
1: Oh.
3: Or my name's Honest Johnny. How can I help you? And you automatically go,
2: Honest Johnny. what suburb's Honest Johnny
3: in? Can you believe that?
1: I reckon he's in Kuta. At a guess.
2: It's got Kuta written all over it, that one.
1: It has. All right. Thank you, Fiona. Definitely. You're very, very funny. Let's keep going.
2: Yeah, Justin's on the phone. What aren't you trusting, bruz?
4: Mate, depending on what you eat, you can never trust a fart. I'm being honest.
1: Oh, Justin, you can.
2: Clubhouse leader. Clubhouse leader right there.
1: You can tell a lot by what feels like it's coming. I mean, you can tune it if you want. No. You need to come to my academy. Wait there. I'll get your details.
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0: good on the drive home with Millen Nick in the morning on Bay 93.9. 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
3: Pam the Bird's trending again. My mum will be happy. She'll be back in Hamilton thinking someone's painted her on a silo.
4: Finally, the news is about me.
3: Ray, everybody. Morning, Mummy. Police are in a standoff with Pam the Bird graffiti vandal on the Balti Bridge. Mm. So if it's him, and I'm imagining it is him because he's painted Pam the Bird. So we saw a news report a minute ago where the reporter said they're not quite sure who the vandal is, to which I replied, of course you know, you silly girl. That's tidied up. Now, so he's climbed up this prominent bridge in Melbourne, painted Pam the Bird. Mm. Police have gone, no, hang on, someone spotted him up there. So they've gone and closed one southbound lane off the Balti Bridge that connects to the Tulla Freeway and the Westgate Freeway. That could affect thousands by peak hour if he's not down. But he's not coming down, as far as we know. He's up there. He's abseiled down and painted, and the police have got the spotlight. I'm going, you're nicked. Get down.
4: He's trying to admire his work.
3: Well, he's not coming down. I believe this bloke lives in Geelong with his grandmother.
4: Yeah, I think that was part of his conditions.
3: Yeah. Well, remember, all of a sudden, overnight, on one of the silos driving in to La Trobe Terrace, like if you come in that way from Melbourne, there's like, this is my home with Pam the Bird.
4: Yeah.
3: So he lives here.
4: Yeah.
3: I thought, who lives in the silo? That must be uncomfortable and cold. But then someone pointed out it's probably Geelong.
4: But I think the wheat would keep you warm at night. Driving over there now, those two big poles right in the middle of the Balti.
3: Yeah.
4: He's on one of them and you'll see him. He's dangling.
3: Dangling. Pam the Bird is back.
4: It's out of control.
3: Isn't it?
4: I mean, art's one thing, but to hold up thousands, I think it's just gutless.
0: Back tomorrow from 6. Millen Nick in the morning.
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1: I usually wear sneakers, but they are squeaking a lot and people are complaining about it. So now I've got slides on today, Archie's, brown Archie slides on.
2: Designed by NASA astronauts or something, that's what you're going to say. Well, old Archie's.
1: His uncle could have worked there and said, that's really good, Bradley, but you need to put a little hump in it so people's arches are supported.
2: That screams space.
1: It screams moonwalk. 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

0: 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Drive July. It's just like Dry July, but completely and utterly different. Meet international superstar Lady Gaga. She'll be singing you some popular songs in her own special way. 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Thanks, Lady Gaga. 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
1: 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Enjoy it. 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The end.
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11: G'day there, no dramas around town at this stage of the morning as you'd expect. Clear and quiet, Bingle breakdown free. The Geelong Ring Road in good shape in both directions and same to the Surf Coast Highway and smooth sailing to Melbourne on the Princes past the airport, in through the Mulpy Bypass and Point Cook Bend, a hassle-free merge onto the West Gate. 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That's the latest Bay 93.9 traffic for Geelong and the Surf Coast.
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12: Hey there, it's Nicole taking a look at what's coming up in the news this morning. 13 fresh charges for the accused Pam the Bird artist Jack Gibson Burrell to remain behind bars until a September court date. The AFL is to pay tribute to a suburban footballer this weekend who died after suffering a traumatic brain injury during a game last weekend. The investigation continues into a double fatality to the west of Geelong with a police appeal for another motorist. The Police Association has flagged safety concerns over a proposed return of solo highway patrols. And Prince Harry has lost a High Court privacy case against the publisher of London tabloid, The Daily Mail. In sport, Egypt has been eliminated from the World Cup after a back-from-the-dead win by Argentina. And the Gold Coast Suns have made a bold move for Collingwood star Nick Dacos. Cloudy and a top of 11 today, and we'll have more news at 6.
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2: Pretty quiet out there on our roads on this wonderful Wednesday morning. Expect a little bit of traffic on La Trobe Terrace and Ryrie Street, as you would expect. Ryrie Street is a little bit slow outbound just past Sydney Parade. Your run into Melbourne is magnificent along the Geelong Ring Road and the Princess Freeway. No worries at the Maltby Bypass or the Point Cook Bend, and it is smooth sailing onto the Westgate Freeway and over the bridge into Melbourne. Most of us take sight for granted. 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That's the latest Bay 93.9 traffic for Geelong and the Surf Coast.
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13: Cloudy and a top of 11 today, broadcasting on Wadawurrung country. Good morning, I'm Nicole in the Bay Newsroom. The alleged Pam the Bird graffiti artist will remain behind bars to face court in September. Jack Gibson Burrell facing an additional 13 charges after a police standoff on the Balty Bridge. The 22-year-old East Geelong man, one of the first adults to be charged under the state's new post and boast laws. He descended the bridge's east tower after 9 hours yesterday. A new twist in the long-running Moira Deeming saga. She's asked the Supreme Court to prevent four senior Liberals from having any say on her future in the party. Deeming argues the members of the state executive, including Geelong councillor Trent Sullivan, shouldn't preside or vote on her possible disendorsement. Lithium batteries that were being charged are being blamed for an overnight house fire in Melbourne's north at Atwood. Emergency services arrived to find the home in flames. The residents managed to safely evacuate the property. Home buyers are being warned to brace for high interest rates until at least late 2027. Economists say Australia is facing the longest stretch of weak growth since the 1990s, putting more pressure on rates. It's last drinks this weekend for a popular local bar. The Piano Bar will shut up shop after more than 10 years in Geelong's CBD.
14: It feels like after 11 years, this chapter of my life personally is closing, but we've got a really great lineup of entertainment happening all weekend. And every event except for Friday night sold out.
13: That's owner Andy Popjoy. Donald Trump has repeated his intention to take control of Greenland, the US president revisiting the claim during a NATO summit in Turkey, where he stressed Greenland is of no use to Denmark.
15: And when they wouldn't go along with it, and with all the money we spend to help them with Russia, and we don't have to spend any money, we could remove all of our soldiers out of Europe.
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0: 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Talk to Giovanni and Giselle at DaVita.
13: A win at the tribunal last night for the Western Bulldogs. Matt Kennedy's one-match ban for forceful front-on contact has been overturned, while the Suns' Ben Long had his two-week ban reduced to 1 week for an off-the-ball hit on Collingwood's Braden Maynard. The Gold Coast Suns have also made a bold move for a Collingwood star. The Suns are sniffing around Nick Dacos, reaching out to his manager about a possible move north. Dacos is contracted at the Pies until the end of 2029, but has yet to commit beyond his free agency. Egypt has been eliminated from the World Cup with a 3-2 loss to Argentina in Atlanta, Georgia. They led for much of the game before Argentina scored 3 seconds. Second-half goals. Colombia and Switzerland just taking the pitch for their round of 16 clash in Vancouver.
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16: Good morning, Liam Robertson from Surfing Victoria here with your morning surf report. Another day of clean small waves across the coastline. That swell from yesterday has hung in there. We do have a new swell coming in today as well. We should see that build later on this afternoon. But at the moment, we've got small waves in that shoulder to head high range. Clean conditions as well. We are expecting those winds to go more easily throughout the day, so get in nice and early. As always, if you are going for a surf, surf with the mate and play it safe by the water.
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13: Cloudy and a top of 11 today, partly cloudy and 13 tomorrow. Right now at Newtown, it's 8 degrees.
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18: Welcome along to Wednesday, the 8th of July. I'm not over the road getting a coffee. Are you across the news?
19: I'm not across the news, but I have been in the kitchen getting two Weet-Bix.
18: Ah, good morning, Queen.
19: Good morning. What about this? We've got warmed up Wheaties.
18: Beautiful.
19: And some yogurt.
18: Yeah.
19: Wheat-Bix. And a little bit of honey.
18: Weet-Bix and yogurt.
19: Yeah, I just like the yogurt, but I don't know why.
18: What about a traditional milk?
19: Yeah, it's milk. It's made with milk.
18: Yogurt is.
19: No.
18: Oh, where am I?
19: Where's my slippers? I don't need peas. Who are you? No, the Weet-Bix have got milk in them and I heat them up and then I put a big spoonful of good yogurt on top and then a bit of honey.
18: So the milk is already inside the Weet-Bix when you purchase them?
19: Yeah, that's it. Good boy. This is why you don't eat anything except Red Bull all morning, you nincompoop.
18: Hey, that is correct. Hey, we've got a big show. Yeah. Plenty of Wheat Bix chat and milk.
19: Yeah.
18: And also, we've got What's My Scene Today?
19: Oh, my God, yes. And it's going to be a school holiday movie.
18: Yeah, but one we would watch back in the day, mate.
19: Yeah, absolutely.
18: Yes,
19: we'll
18: yes,
19: act
18: yes.
19: that out a little bit later. You can ring the show at any time because remember, Friday we've got a wonderful $200 lunch or dinner at one of the best restaurants in Bowen Heads.
18: In the region.
19: In the region.
18: Yeah, in the region. We've also got a family pass, see Geelong United. They're playing this weekend. What about a family pass? Cop that. We've got a fair bit going on, Mel.
19: We have, my love. If you're up, tell me how many Wheat Bix you do.
18: Yeah. And whether they have milk already inserted into the wheat or
19: I
18: not.
19: I do too. Yeah. I'm not listening to your nonsense. I'm just not paying it any attention. But I used to go out with a guy that used to have six.
18: Six?
19: In the morning.
18: I used to do this thing when I'd play footy.
19: Yeah.
18: Back then.
19: Yeah.
18: I go, the more Wheat Bix you eat, the better you'll play. I used to eat like 10.
19: How many Wheat Bix? Who's doing the most? Let's do it. Let's start a little competition.
18: 52299939. Meanwhile, let's get into it. George Harrison on Bay 93.9.
19: Morning.
18: Feeling Nick in the morning. Yum.

0: Miller Nick in the morning, Bay 93.9. Welcome along. It's great to have you this morning, and it's all thanks to ENS. Upgrade to Better Sale is on right now.
1: Got a big announcement to make.
0: What?
2: Weird things that happened overnight.
1: Sorry.
0: Seriously. You know, there's people driving along.
1: Yep.
0: There's radio awards and there's producing awards and people that make packages like that.
1: Yep.
0: And I'm going to nominate you.
1: Thank you.
0: Because that's one of the best I've ever heard.
1: It is. Thank you, Nick. That's okay. You're a very kind boy.
0: No, it's okay. I've got your back, baby.
1: Thank you, and I've got yours. I can report I've had, and it may have no interest to anyone else but me and you because you are in the wake of it all, I've had 7 hours sleep.
0: Wait. Hey.
1: Yep.
0: We're back, baby.
1: Yep.
0: Congratulations.
1: Thank you very much.
0: Did Ferg present you with a certificate of participation award or anything this morning?
1: Stood around hinting for a while and then just went on with it. No, I woke up at 1:20, went to the toot and went, oh, no, now I'm awake because my brain's really active.
0: How was the toot at 1:20? What was going on there?
1: Oh, not much. Just went in the dark, try not to wake yourself up too much.
0: Squinting your eyes.
1: No, I just keep them closed. And I tell all the departments that are on alert, like, you know, the brains, I went, hey, stand down. It's not for snow. We're not doing this. So, yeah, 7 hours sleep. But were you and I, how did you sleep?
0: Yeah, not too bad.
1: Yeah, good.
0: Yeah, I was gotten to bed at about 9:30, I reckon.
1: Too late.
0: Well, it's pretty good. It's been good for me
1: lately.
0: It's
1: good for you, I'll admit it.
0: I've got to, you know.
1: But, I mean, it takes a while to get to sleep, so then you're not asleep until 10.
0: Well, I'm watching Homeland at the moment in bed.
1: Go to bed at 8 and watch Homeland because it's warmer.
0: I know, but I just end up doing too much before I go to bed, yeah.
1: All right, well, that'll put you to sleep. Hey, the other thing is we just had a really good chat off air, and I think it's worth having on air about your dinner and why it tasted so good last night. Let's fill us in.
0: So I've got this specialty, and you look, you might think this is, Nick, that's no specialty, but I started out as a pretty average cook.
1: Mm.
0: I think I'm getting better.
1: Yeah, I'd say that.
0: And my specialty, even though it's nothing special, but it's something I'm good at and I love doing, is the chicken pesto pasta.
1: Nice.
0: Which I made Tuesday night.
1: Mm.
0: Had it again last night, and 10 out of 10, I must say.
1: So you made it Monday night, and the last night was Tuesday, or today's Wednesday.
0: Oh, yeah, that's right.
1: So, but this is the good theory, though, isn't it, that things are always better the next day?
0: Yes. Pizza?
1: Pizza's better. Curries are better the next day.
0: Curry? Really?
1: Of course.
0: I didn't.
1: Curry's way better a couple of days later.
0: I've never done a curry on a day two.
1: I've got a thing at home with gnocchi through it and bolognese for you. It's a whole serve that we're not going to eat.
0: For me?
1: Yeah, and it's been in there for a couple of days and it'll be delicious. I'll bring it in tomorrow and you can just heat it up.
0: Jeez, for your breakfast?
1: Dinner. Oh, well, whatever. You're not in training for...
0: We never know.
1: Hey, tell us this, though. This is a really good early morning chat. What tastes better after a couple of days?
0: Yeah, give us a buzz. 52299939. We'll chuck you in the draw for a delicious experience. 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Their new winter menu is out now. Give us a buzz. 52299939.
1: When we come back, we've got to unpack Pam the Bird.
0: Oh.
1: You idiot.
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5: Over in Corio, the intersection of St. George's Road and the Princess Highway sees congestion building left, right and centre. The Princess Highway remains pretty stop-start in both directions through Corio and Norlane. Traffic is building as well in the CBD on Ryrie Street and Latrobe Terrace in both directions. You're running to Melbourne's not too shabby. It's 1 hour and 7 minutes from Ryrie Street to Port Melbourne. Want to feel like a big deal? You will during Prime Day. 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On now. That's the latest Bay 93.9 traffic for Geelong and the Surf Coast.
6: Cloudy and a top of 11 today. Hi there, I'm Nicole in the newsroom. A Geelong councillor is in the sights of controversial Liberal MP Moira Deeming. The Police Association has flagged safety concerns over a proposed return of solo highway patrols. And Donald Trump says an end to the four-year-old war in Ukraine is close after discussions with Russia's Vladimir Putin and Ukraine's Volodymyr Zelensky. And in sport, Argentina has progressed to the World Cup quarterfinals with a 3-2 win over Egypt in Atlanta, Georgia. Cloudy and a top of 11 today, partly cloudy and 13 tomorrow.
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0: It is 18 minutes past 6. Slight delay in the button push, Mel. Cloudy at 11 today.
1: No, I appreciate the weather update. I really do.
0: It's getting colder.
1: It is. It's winter. Ah, winter. You're a mutt. Get. I tell you what, I seriously sometimes think about living on the Gold Coast during winter.
0: Couldn't we do that and do break

0: Bay 93.9, Mill and Nick in the morning. Alanis Morissette there.
1: Isn't it ironic? The irony of it all.
0: Oh.
1: Now, the irony of it all is Jack Gibson Burrell, who's the guy that paints the Pam the Bird.
0: Is that his name?
1: Yeah, that's his official name. I'm looking at a... And that's how our news hound, Nicole Gunn, has been reporting it.
0: She's had everything.
1: So Pam the Bird artist up on the Balti Bridge on one of the pillars. And the question was answered for me on the news last night because you and I were going, how did he get up there? And I said, maybe he's got a backpack with some suction cups. Spider-Man from the 80s.
0: I was hoping the Batman with the rope walking up the side of it, but the camera just turns over and he just walks up.
2: That's real life, Mel.
1: It's real life. So he's behind bars. He's going to stay there until September for a court date.
0: Of course they're not going to let him out now.
1: No, they're not. And part of his bail conditions to anyway was that he's here and he doesn't go out after dark.
0: He's East Geelong boy, I read.
1: Yeah, apparently. Stays with his nana. But here's the speaking of irony, well, the irony is now he can't do anything because he's behind bars. But he just, I didn't think he was making a great deal of sense when they were, you know, and then it was actually quite funny. I don't know about you. Did you see any of it on the news?
0: Yeah.
1: So a couple of things for me. Yeah. I felt quite dizzy and worried when he was pointing his camera down at 140 feet up in the air.
0: Yeah.
1: But it was so high.
0: And he's just sitting on the edge.
1: I know, like, but it was crazy. Like, he could have just gone splat. And the other thing is too, like, I don't know. I make jokes about people sitting up on signs with peanut butter sandwiches. And when he asked for a peanut butter and jam sandwich and a glass of milk, I was like, is this out of a handbook? Like, what are we doing here?
0: Well, he asked for taxes to be lowered, and I was like, oh, well, come on, do it.
1: But what taxes, though? Like, you're not Robin Hood. You're graffitiing things.
0: Well, I like it.
1: You like it,
0: nah.
1: But
0: look, it's just bloody dodgy.
1: It is dodgy.
0: It's what he did, and he's putting people's lives at risk by being up there.
1: Yeah.
0: It's pretty silly. And when they, it's good that he went peacefully because they had the tasers drawn. I saw all that, you know.
1: He hobbled across the rocks and he gave up. And I'm thinking, which one of the cops then said to him, hungry, are we?
0: Oh,
1: need the toilet?
0: Do you reckon, because... It was a nice morning yesterday, like it was fresh.
1: Yeah.
0: But do you reckon he got on the Apple, you reckon he's got his Apple phone out, you know, from the night before and sort of like, look, what's the wind doing? Have we got high wind? Am I going to be in a bit of strife here? Like, do you reckon he really studied it?
1: Oh, I don't know. I can't answer that. I mean, given that he requested a peanut butter and jam sandwich and a glass of milk, I don't know that his brain would extend into, I don't know. Maybe he's that clever he did. But he's behind bars anyway. Nicole Gunn will keep us up to date. And now it's going to cost tens of thousands of dollars. And I was thinking, leave the bird there.
0: I like it.
1: I don't mind the bird, but I just don't like the way it goes about it.
0: The people, there's a lot of families and stuff going down there and getting selfies with it. Like, it's, you know, it's a free family activity to do on school holidays. Where times are tough. Yeah, it is. Go down there and have a look and get a selfie with it.
1: Drive slowly over the Balti Bridge. To wrap this up, my mum was very happy that her name had been mentioned about seven. Pam, the bird's in the news. It's not you, Mum. I know it's your name, but it's not you.
0: She's made it.
1: Pam, the other bird.
0: Imagine if she got arrested down there in Hamo.
1: She's in Hamilton at the RSL hall trying to spray her own face on something. Don't do it, Mum!
0: Gets dragged out. The Gold Guard just around the corner with your news, the latest on the Birdman. And we'll do trending, Millicent.
1: Yeah.
0: Real soon.
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4: Bit of morning traffic continues to build in the CBD on Ryrie Street and Latrobe Terrace. The Princes Highway continues to be quite stop start northbound and southbound through Corio and Norlane. Torquay Road slowing on approach to Settlement Road down in Belmont. Your run into Melbourne is not too bad. It's 1 hour and 8 minutes from Ryrie Street to Port Melbourne. 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That's the latest Bay 93.9 traffic. 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
17: Cloudy and a top of 11 today. Good morning, I'm Nicole in the Bay Newsroom. A Geelong councillor is in the sights of Liberal MP Moira Deeming. She's filed proceedings against four members of the party state executive, including former Mayor Trent Sullivan, asking the Supreme Court to block them from having any say over her future. Deeming's endorsement for November state election is in doubt after she refused to apologise for accusing colleague Matthew Guy of assault. The Police Association has flagged safety concerns over a proposed return of solo highway patrols. Single officer patrols were largely banned back in 2015 after a terror plot against single police officers came to light. A 39-year-old man is under police guard in hospital after an apparent stabbing death in Melbourne's east. The body of a woman was found at a home in Vermont last night. It's believed the pair were known to each other. Anthony Albanese says he wants to fast-track back negotiations on a new treaty with the Solomon Islands. The PM has wrapped up a visit to Honiara, where he says talks are progressing.
18: We want quality, not at the expense of rushing things. I think both sides come at this with goodwill.
17: Donald Trump says an end to the four-year-old war in Ukraine is close. It comes after discussions with Russia's Vladimir Putin and Ukraine's Volodymyr Zelensky. Meanwhile, the Ukraine leader has appealed to NATO for air defence systems after intense Russian strikes.
19: While this war continues, please help us get more air defence missiles. This is our top priority right now. We are capable of doing everything else ourselves.
17: A local restaurant is under investigation, accused of sourcing seafood illegally. Victorian fisheries officers inspected the business on the Bellarine, allegedly finding a hidden stash of frozen fish. Restaurants, fishmongers and seafood retailers need to show the fish they sell are legally bought.
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17: Argentina has progressed to the World Cup quarterfinals with a 3-2 win over Egypt in Atlanta, Georgia.
21: Heartbreaking for Egypt. They were outstanding, but Argentina found that little bit extra from somewhere. But my goodness me, they had to dig deep.
17: That call from SBS. Switzerland and Colombia are on the pitch in their round of 16 clash in Vancouver. No scores there yet. The Gold Coast Suns have the targets locked on Collingwood star Nick Daicos. They've been in contact with his manager about a potential move to the Goldie. The 23-year-old Brownlow favourite is contracted at the Pies until the end of 2029. Just 11 matches into a three-year contract and Geelong West senior coach is stepping away. Chris Brown has cited family reasons for his decision, calling his time leading the Giants one of the most rewarding and challenging experiences of his football journey. An interim coach will be appointed ahead of this week's GFNL game.
20: Not in the car? No worries. 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
17: Cloudy and a top of 11 today, partly cloudy and 13 tomorrow. Right now at Bellpost Hill, it's 8 degrees.
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0: 25 minutes to 7 on this Wednesday morning. And what's that, Twinkle Toes?
1: Oh, no, I was... You know what? There's no hot water in any of the bathrooms here at the moment. And I like to wash my hands in hot soapy water when I go to after I've been to the toilet.
0: Get the COVID spray.
1: No matter what. I'm going to have to, it's been like it for a week and I'm going to have to report it to HR building operations, whatever.
0: Do you still use the COVID?
1: Yeah, I use it all the time.
0: Yeah.
1: Whenever I come out of the shops, I've got some in the car. Either supermarket, whatever. I just out of habit. I don't use it much. I mean, I was using it so much during COVID that I couldn't use my thumbprint to open my iPad.
0: Really?
1: Well,
0: she's full.
1: Well, it's a lot of I was hand sanitizing a lot.
0: There's all the COVID injections and stuff like that. No science has been done. Has anyone done the science or the research on the...
1: On the hand sanitizer.
0: Yeah.
1: What about a year or so ago when the hand sanitizer supply shed caught on fire? The start of this year.
0: How'd it smell?
1: Mate, I don't know, but it caused a massive blaze. It went up.
0: It's full of grog, isn't it?
1: Yeah, it's kind of like that.
0: Yeah.
1: But good morning to you. Hope you're well. Mm. A few people getting around with masks on. Bit of RSV and a bit of wintery stuff, so I hope you're well.
0: Hope you're sanitized.
1: Yeah.
0: We're going to do trending next, all thanks to Rex Carell Volkswagen 2025 Amarok style V6 for $70,990. Something big happened over the weekend and we haven't spoken on it. You know they say we're all over the news?
1: Yeah.
0: Well, we are, just a few days late.
1: I'd say we haven't spoken on it. I love that.
0: Mm.
1: Right, a bit of double denim now. My boyfriend from the 80s.
0: Well,
1: John.
0: Canadian tuxedo.
1: With no H.
0: No, I've never got that.
1: Did you ever get that? Kids get the Canadian tuxedo. Was that double denim?
0: Yeah. Could be the Australian one too. Oh, man. Trending next.

0: 2025 Amarok Style V6, $70,990 at Rex Gorel Volkswagen.
1: Look at me, I'm trending.
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3: Earthquakes.
4: Get straight to the point. I like that. You've taken that advice very well.
3: That's what's been trending.
4: The end.
3: Okay, coming up in the next 10. A magnitude 3.8 earthquake hit Victoria's southwest coast about 1:40 on Sunday around Apollo Bay and Port Campbell. Now, did you feel this, Mill, at all?
4: Nothing? What time was it?
3: About 1:40.
4: A.M.
3: No, P.M.
4: Oh, I was going to say, I would have been awake probably.
3: What's making rumblings at 1:40 in the afternoon?
4: Ooh, last night's burrito. Am I right?
3: There we go. I set you up and you slam dunk
4: it. That's it, baby. So Sunday afternoon about 20 to 2, there was an earthquake.
3: Yeah.
4: I didn't feel anything.
3: Neither did I.
4: Have you ever been through? I've been through an earthquake.
3: Yeah, I have.
4: Feels weird.
3: Where were you?
4: In Melbourne, in East Melbourne, in our house.
3: Was it nearby?
4: Yeah, it was like only a few suburbs away.
3: Really?
4: But it's weird because if everything moves, but it's like the lamp base was rocking and I couldn't, it's very disorientating.
3: Yeah. I was up in Darwin and I was at we're at a friend's house on the P155 on a Saturday night.
4: God.
3: And we're just sort of sitting there, we had music going and all of a sudden a picture comes off a wall, glass smashes. We're up 10th floor or something. Yeah. The building starts going. I was going, and I looked through it. Are we going to die? It lasted about 5 seconds and then it was like...
4: I know, but it's unsettling. It is. And the aftershocks. I always used to be able to tell, I'm not kidding, if there were earthquakes anywhere in the world because Jessie would go weird.
3: Yeah.
4: A little dog. I'm not kidding. She would go strange. She used to put her ears back and get under the coffee table.
3: Really?
4: And then the next day they'd say, oh, Japan had an earthquake. And I'd go, oh, my clever little...
3: Really?
4: I'm not lying.
3: She's... I don't know what the... What the job title would be if you're an earthquake specialist.
4: Seismologist.
3: Yeah, there we go.
4: Pooch seismologist.
3: Yeah, she was ahead of her time.
4: On the Richter scale.
3: Anyway, did you feel it on Sunday? Because it was felt in Melbourne. It was felt as far as Phillip Island.
4: I don't know which anyone here felt it.
3: Long way away.
4: We miss out on two things. All the rain and earthquakes.
3: If you felt it, give us a buzz. 5229939. What was it like? We'll chuck in the draw.
4: Yeah.
3: For caller of the week, and Friday we'll be drawing it at the Heads. Their new winter menu is out now, which
4: beautiful.
3: Is what's your favourite?
4: I love the fish pie or the roast chicken on the bone.
3: Oh, the roast chips.
4: It's all beautiful. I feel like saying when you say did you felt it, I really want to say who dealt it, smelt it, but.

0: That's wrong. It's just childish.
1: Nah, do it.
0: Let us know. Did you feel the earthquake?
1: 52299939.
0: Have you ever felt an earthquake?
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4: Down in Moreton Ponds, a little bit of traffic for Colac Road through Pioneer Road and Rossack Drive in both directions. Breakwater Road's really slow on approach to Barwon Heads Road in Belmore. Barwon Heads Road is suffering its own congestion through Armstrong Creek and Charlemont due to roadworks. Traffic continues to build in the CBD on Murray Street and Latrobe Terrace. If you're heading into Melbourne, it's an hour and 7 minutes from Murray Street to Port Melbourne. 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That's the latest Bay 93.9 traffic for Geelong and the Surf Coast.
5: Cloudy in the top of 11 today. Hi there, I'm Nicole in the newsroom. 13 fresh charges for the accused Pam the Bird graffiti artist Jack Gibson Burrell to remain behind bars until a September court date. Police are investigating the stabbing death of a woman in Melbourne's east of Vermont, her body found at a home just before 10 last night. And Prince Harry has lost a High Court privacy case against the publisher of London tabloid The Daily Mail. And in sport, the Bulldogs' Matt Kennedy is free to play this weekend against the Eagles with a one-week ban overturned at the tribunal last night. Cloudy and a top of 11 today, partly cloudy and 13 tomorrow.
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0: Now, look, the cost of living, Cozzy lives, Nicholas. Mm-hmm. People are going to weddings, but they're doing something different for presents. I've got a report on it here.
1: Ah, good.
0: What's a reasonable amount to give into the wishing well?
1: Mill gated better gates.
0: Mill standing by the wishing well, pilfering cash.

0: Hit me what?
1: Smack ya.
0: Oh, Nick of the Morning. Bend over. 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It is on right now.
1: Good smack.
0: On the caboose.
1: Right on the caboose. Now, we never got hit as kids.
0: Nah.
1: Never got smacked. Dad only had to bella.
0: Did you get threatened?
1: Yeah.
0: With what? What was it?
1: The feather duster.
0: Yeah.
1: Wooden spoon.
0: Wooden spoon.
1: I was a mongrel of a kid.
0: Mum chased me once.
1: So how'd that end up?
0: Yeah, funny. I ran off on her.
1: Wasn't it good but they couldn't catch her? So Mum used to
0: get even angrier.
1: I'm going to park the wedding story. I've got to talk about this. No, because Mum used to say to us, wait until your father gets home. And poor Dad, he'd barely have his work boots off and she'd be, they've done this, they've done that. They were on the barrel out the back. And I was a naughty kid. Yeah. But I was just curious. I mean, you know, it wasn't that bad. I can remember Dad, me hiding out behind the willow tree. Dad coming home and I could hear her. Rah, rah, rah. He opened the back wide door and said, get in here. Tracy ran past first and she held a bum and ducked in and then he tried to whack me and I could see him smirking. Mum's out on the porch with an Alpine, calming herself down. But I mean, we were just kids.
0: Naughty.
1: But how are we getting on to that? I know Dad used to never had to whack us because he had a bull's voice. When he spoke, you behaved yourself.
0: Yeah.
1: Now, quickly, let's pivot. Just quickly, weddings.
0: Yeah. Go, shoot.
1: People are giving more cash and gift cards at the wishing well instead of traditional household gifts. So researchers say that more than 80% of couples now live together before marriage. That's the reason they don't need appliances, crockery or homewares. Celebrants say couples are now likely to ask for money towards, what are they doing involved?
0: What?
1: Dipping their mitts in.
0: Well, they're taking 10%.
1: Dipping their, asking. You,
0: there's a few in this building that would. A few celebrants in this building.
1: Say I do as I dip my hand and you wish them well.
0: Look that way.
1: Kiss the bride. Shut your eyes, both of you.
0: Celebrants are dodgy. I'm just going to say it. They're dodgy.
1: Put it out there. Are they wearing those transmission lenses? Of course they are. No, stop this. Stop this immediately.
0: The transition lenses. You know how dodgy they are, how transitional they are.
1: Stop it. Glasses. Can I just finish this? Yeah. Celebrants say that the couples are more likely to want money towards experiences, honeymoons and future financial goals.
0: Oh, man.
1: There you go. If you're going to a wedding on the weekend, if it's a work person, you only have to put in between $40 and $60.
0: That's good. Now, if I ever get married, me and Bally ever get married, there'll be no celebrant.

0: Richard.
1: Mill and Nick in the morning, Bay 93.9. Office thrips back, right in my face.
2: Did you see that?
3: Bloody thrip.
2: No, I'm sick of it. Why you know, is a thrip in here, Mill?
3: Somebody updated the soil in the pot plants off their own back, and there was a lot of thrips in the soil, off and now own, they're everywhere.
2: Off their own back.
3: But what happens is you look in meetings, you look absolutely crazy because all of a sudden you're clapping and looking like there's a ghost in front of you.
2: I've eaten a few of them by mistake.
3: Oh, it's good fibre.
2: Thank
3: hey,
2: you.
3: Hey, Nicole Gunn's got news in a minute. The AFL are going to pay tribute to that poor suburban footballer who died after a brain injury on the weekend. She's got more on that.
2: Yes, and after seven, Mill, I had you at me. I had my best friend at me.
3: Yeah.
2: Trying to make me do something, I'm just not doing it.
3: Yeah, it's happening.
2: I'm sorry.
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6: Traffic continues to build in our CBD on Latrobe Terrace and Ryrie Street, MacKillop Street as well for that matter. Bowen Heads Road is quite slow on approach to Breakwater Road and Settlement Road down in Belmont. The run into Melbourne's pretty good. It's an hour and 8 minutes from Ryrie Street to Port Melbourne. 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
10: Cloudy and a top of 11 today. Good morning, I'm Nicole in the Bay Newsroom. A suspicious fire in Truganina has significantly damaged a double-storey townhouse. Fireys were called in around 5 a.m. and took half an hour to bring the blaze under control, forced to attack it from outside due to the intensity of the flames. Fortunately, nobody was inside at the time. Police are investigating. 13 fresh charges for the accused Pam the Bird graffiti artist Jack Gibson Burrell to remain behind bars until a September court date. The latest charges come after the 22-year-old East Geelong man entered a 9-hour standoff with police on top of the Balti Bridge, with the tag appearing on the East Tower. Some are calling for him to pay for the clean-up costs. Thousands of Telstra customers across the country are reporting a crash on the provider's mobile network. Outage Detector websites showing a massive spike in complaints starting from 5 a.m. The telco has launched an investigation. Police are investigating the stabbing death of a woman in Melbourne's east at Vermont. Her body found at a home on Delatite Court just before 10 last night. A 39-year-old man arrested and taken to hospital under police guard. Victoria Police is set to reintroduce solo highway patrols for a trial period, despite concerns it could put the lives of officers at risk. They were scrapped back in 2015 after an Anzac Day terror plot targeting police came to light. Richmond and Melbourne will observe a minute silence before Sunday's game at the MCG in memory of suburban footballer Nathan Fitzgerald. The 27-year-old died after suffering a head injury during a game last weekend. All 18 clubs will wear black armbands in his honour. The Piano Bar will be closing the doors to its Little Mallet Street business this weekend. Owner Andy Popjoy says it's time after 11 years, but admits it was a tough decision to make.
11: Geelong needs live music more than ever. But the viability of running a live music venue, really, it's not stacking up for so many operators at the moment. And unfortunately, we can't find a way through to keep this model of the business going.
10: And Law and Order SVU star Mariska Hargitay has been tapped to host the Emmys this year. She'll be the first woman in 15 years to MC the awards night in September.
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10: Switzerland and Colombia are fighting it out for a spot in the quarterfinals at the FIFA World Cup. The score at halftime, nil all. Earlier, Argentina fought back from 2-0 down to defeat Egypt 3-2. The Bulldogs' Matt Kennedy is free to play this weekend against the Eagles with a one-week ban overturned at the tribunal. The Suns' Ben Long had his two-week ban reduced to 1 week for an off-the-ball hit on the Pies' Braden Maynard. The incident triggered an all-in brawl during last Saturday night's game. And New South Wales and Queensland do battle tonight in the State of Origin decider. The third and final match is being played in Brisbane.
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12: Good morning, Liam Robertson from Surfing Victoria here with your morning surf report. Another day of clean small waves across the coastline. That swell from yesterday has hung in there. We do have a new swell coming in today as well. We should see that build later on this afternoon. But at the moment, we've got small waves in that shoulder to head high range. Clean conditions as well. We are expecting those winds to go more easterly throughout the day, so get in nice and early. As always, if you are going for a surf, surf with the mate and play it safe by the water.
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10: Cloudy and a top of 11 today. Partly cloudy and 13 tomorrow. Right now at Leopold, it's 8 degrees.
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14: 8 minutes past seven. Welcome along to Wednesday. The school holiday's nearly done, Mel.
15: A week and a half. Mine would be bored. A band's the word bored. I told you that at our joint when the kids were growing up.
14: You're bored, are you?
15: I would put a sticker on the fridge. They got three of those during their school holidays. They got no pocket the money.
14: I was on the phone to one of my mates the other day. He's got a three-year-old who goes to daycare and stuff up in Darwin.
15: Yeah.
14: And he was a bit naughty on Sunday night.
15: Yeah.
14: He copped a one-week ban from all things TV.
15: Oh.
14: 1 week. That's huge.
15: What did he do?
14: He didn't tell me. I think he was a bit disappointed.
15: Oh. I'm not angry. I'm just disappointed.
14: He's a cheeky little fella. Little kippy boy. Anyway.
15: Yeah, they will try your patience. You're right, Nikki. There is only a few days left of school holidays. We will do a gig guide with some free activities around Geelong. Now, you're going to have a whinge, my friend.
14: I am. Taking you down.
15: Take me down, brother. I'll go down punching right in the kidneys.
14: Here, pressuring me.
15: Come on, harden up.

0: 93.9, Emil and Nick in the morning at 12 minutes past 7. Welcome along. Hope you're having a great morning so far. It's all thanks to E&S. Upgrade to Better sale is on right now.
1: Nicholas has a whinge.
0: Mm-hmm.
1: Shoot.
0: Yesterday I was on the couch with one of my best mates, Huey's mum. She came down to pick him up. She was working from my joint. We're on the couch. We thought, oh, well, what was Sarah Grace's nugget this week?
1: Yeah.
0: Texts from Isabel.
1: No. Oh, no. Voice messages. Oh, yeah. That was one of them, wasn't the nugget? Yep. But that was, and that's a great movie.
0: So we watched that. That's a fantastic rom-com.
1: Yeah.
0: And he really stuffs up too. He should have told her right from the get-go.
1: Yeah, he tried to. He can leave it out. He's not a bad fella.
0: Anyway. So you call when we're sort of midway through the movie and you sort of start firing off suggestions what you can watch. And I was like, hey.
1: Oh, no, Amy was taking them.
0: We've got our hands full with voicemails from Isabel.
1: Mm.
0: And then you suggested, what was that movie called?
1: Remarkably Bright Creatures.
0: Now,
1: here is a grab from it.
2: Humans, for the most part,
1: this is not
2: inept creatures.
3: Speak, Tobit.
4: I'm not touching some random kid's gum.
5: I'm not asking you to chew it. Just get it off the floor.
2: From this side of the tank, I've seen it all.
1: That's an octopus.
5: I suppose you're the person they hired to take over for me?
4: I really need this job.
5: Circular motions, not up and down.
2: Of all the humans, I suppose I mind the cleaning lady the least.
0: Well,
1: it's so good.
0: It doesn't have romance in it. It's not.
1: It doesn't sound
0: funny. It's an octopus that can talk. When was the last time you heard an octopus talk?
1: It's willing suspension of disbelief. It's like you do that in movies. Most movies you have to just be in the movie. You know it wouldn't really happen in real life. But you're just being obtuse for the sake of it. It's a great movie.
0: When was the last time you ate calamari?
1: I love calamari. I ate it with you, I think, at the Heads or somewhere.
0: Yes. Was it beautiful?
1: It was delicious.
0: And did it talk to you?
1: Don't be ridiculous.
0: No, I can't watch
1: your argument's flimsy.
0: I know. My argument is ridiculous.
1: But why?
0: I can't watch movies like that, like Harry Potter and Star Trek
1: you're
0: or
1: You're not
0: Wars
1: giving
0: or...
1: it a chance. It's not what you think it is. All right. You know Dan that we have in our team here. That loves, he doesn't, I give movie suggestions and sometimes they're a little bit rude and his mother-in-law lives with him. He rings me and goes, what was that? Margot's got money problems. Oh. It was rude. He loved this movie and he's a bloke that, like, you know, but it's a good movie, Nick.
0: That's funny you mention that. When you suggest a movie for someone, they said, why in the heck did you do that?
1: Yeah.
0: Back in the day, Mill.
1: Yeah.
0: This is wild. Yeah, Forgetting Sarah Marshall, one of the all-time greats.
1: Great movie.
0: So I said to my older sister, Yvette, you need to watch Forgetting Sarah Marshall. It is the best movie I've ever seen when it first came out.
1: Yeah.
0: My nephew Ollie was probably, I don't know, 9 at the time.
1: Mm-hmm.
0: Yvette goes, oh, well, it's a Sunday afternoon. Let's pop this on. Ollie had his friends around. Bang, you know the opening scene?
1: Oh, no, that's a bit rude.
0: I've got a surprise for you.
1: Yeah, that's a bit rude.
0: That's
1: very interesting. But you're straying from your own fact, which is that Remarkably Bright Creatures is a brilliant movie.
0: I cannot see myself sitting
1: down. Just sit down and watch it and stop being a nutcase.
0: How much will you give me to watch it?
1: I'm not giving you anything to watch it.
0: Well, I'm not watching it.
1: Oh, well, be a child. What is it? Is there something that you just can't watch for very good reason?
0: $5.
1: Give us a call.
0: 522-99939. What about a coffee?
1: No, just watch the movie.
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8: Barwon Heads Road has become pretty stop-start in both directions due to roadworks in Armstrong Creek and Charlemont. Plenty of traffic in the CBD on Ryrie Street and Latrobe Terrace. The intersection of Aberdeen Street and Shannon Avenue in Newtown, heavily congested already in all directions. If you are getting a V-Line this morning, jump on the V-Line website to stay up to date as all services are being held due to a radio network fault affecting all lines. 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
9: Cloudy and a top of 11 today. Hi there, I'm Nicole in the newsroom. Former Geelong Mayor Trent Sullivan has been named in court action launched by controversial Liberal MP Moira Deeming. A Truganina home has suffered significant damage in a suspicious early morning blaze. And the AFL is to pay tribute to a suburban footballer who died after suffering a traumatic brain injury during a game last weekend. And in sport, Geelong West senior coach is leaving 11 matches into a three-year contract, citing family reasons. Cloudy and a top of 11 today, partly cloudy and 13 tomorrow.
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0: 21 minutes past 7, Wednesday morning. We are chasing 11 today, Mel.
1: Yeah, she's pretty wintry. I've already had some Weet-Bix today. Two Weet-Bix, some yogurt and honey. How many Weet-Bix can you do? What's your best effort?
0: I used to do like... Six? Well, I was told to do this by my stupid under-12s coach. But that year we did win the grand final.
1: All because of you?
0: Yeah. Well, I think the Weet-Bix intake. Used to do 10 Aussie in grade
1: kids.
0: 6.
1: Aussie kids are Weet-Bix kids. Who can do the most? Let us know.
0: 5-2-2-9-9-3-9. Oh, Ray. Hello. Good morning.
1: Hello.

0: Where is my cutlets? By Mill.
1: You cheeky mutt.
0: Bay 93.9, Melanie in the morning. You well, cheeky mutt.
1: No, we were just talking about, I was asking over for dinner and remember you came over for Ferg's birthday. I went to the butcher shop and the girl goes, no, they're really big. It was her second day. She gave us tiny cutlets. So the birthday boy got four and you and I got three.
0: We were, no, two.
1: Was it? No, it wasn't two. There was no way I would have given you two cutlets.
0: Mel, it's a big trauma that I carry and it was two. I remember it like it was yesterday.
1: I don't think I would have given you two cutlets. That is stingeroony.
0: Well, that's why I carried on so much about it because I was... Mel, I'm going to be honest. Look at me. Look at me.
2: Yeah.
0: I was upset.
1: You've been invited over for a birthday dinner and didn't get fed properly. No, fair call. I'll cop that. Hey, just remember too, later on in the week, we're going to give away $200 to spend at Heads. It's the caller of the week. Make sure you get on the show. Now, what is trending? We're going to do that very, very soon.
0: Yeah.
1: Is it too early? We're going into news.
0: Yeah, no.
1: Yeah, great.
0: It's coming up.
1: I've got no glasses on and you wince.
0: Oh, no, well done.
1: But Peter Ford said something yesterday really interesting about why we've seen nothing to do with Taylor Swift's wedding.
0: Mm.
1: No photos of the cake, the dress. One guest has complained it was a bit of an SH1T show.
0: Mm. I wonder if there was a crew there.
1: Yeah, I'll tell you. We'll do it in what's trending momentarily.
0: Nicole Gunn has the latest from the Balti Bridge. She'll do it next.
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5: Reports of a crash on the Princess Highway northbound near Monte Albert Road is causing delays already in all directions. Plenty of traffic in the CBD on Ryrie Street and Latrobe Terrace. MacKillop Street's also very busy as well. If you are getting a V-Line this morning, jump on the V-Line website to stay up to date as all services are held due to a radio network fault affecting the entire network across the state. Want that big deal feeling? 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
14: Cloudy and a top of 11 today. Good morning, I'm Nicole in the Bay Newsroom. Trains on the Geelong rail line have been suspended after a network-wide communications fault. The rail operator now scrambling to get enough buses on the roads to get travellers to their destination. It comes as Telstra customers report a crash on the telco's mobile network. The fault report started coming in from 5 a.m. Former Geelong Mayor Trent Sullivan has been named in court action launched by controversial Liberal MP Moira Deeming. The current local councillor, among four people Deeming wants blocked from deciding on her future at a meeting of the party's state executive. Deeming's endorsement for the upcoming Victorian election, no guarantee. Refusing to apologise after police found no evidence of her assault accusations against former leader Matthew Guy. A Truganina home has suffered significant damage in a suspicious early morning fire. FRV crews had to tackle the blaze from outside the townhouse due to the intensity of the flames. It was called in just before five this morning. It took 30 minutes to bring it under control. Fortunately, nobody was home at the time. The AFL is to pay tribute to a suburban footballer who died after suffering a traumatic brain injury during a game last weekend. All 18 clubs will wear black armbands in honour of Nathan Fitzgerald. The Demons and the Tigers will observe a minute's silence before their game at the MCG on Sunday. The investigation continues into a double fatality to the west of Geelong with a police appeal for another motorist. It's believed one of the vehicles involved had earlier forced another car off the road before the crash at Wearing that claimed the lives of two drivers. Ukraine leader Volodymyr Zelensky has made a desperate appeal to NATO leaders for help to protect it from Russian missile strikes. He's asked for air defence systems after recent intense attacks on Kyiv.
15: Russia brought this war to Ukraine and it's killing our people. It's about providing the strongest possible protection. And that protection is needed today, not years from now.
14: Meanwhile, Donald Trump says he's confident the four-year war will soon be over. The High Court in London has ruled against Prince Harry in his long-running privacy case against the publishers of the Daily Mail. He and six others had accused the tabloid of unlawful information gathering. The court has ruled they failed to prove those allegations.
7: 3.9 Sport.
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14: Geelong West senior coach is leaving 11 matches into a three-year contract. Chris Brown has called his time leading the GFNL side a rewarding and challenging experience, but he's stepping away to prioritise his family. The club will appoint an interim coach ahead of Saturday's clash with Newtown and Chilwell. Naomi Osaka has been bounced from Wimbledon. The 14th seed has gone out in the quarterfinals, losing in straight sets to Karolina Muschova. And at the World Cup, scores remain locked at nil-all in the round of 16 clash between Switzerland and Colombia.
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14: Cloudy and a top of 11 today, partly cloudy and 13 tomorrow. Right now at Newcombe, it's 9 degrees.
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0: 25
1: You offended by that?
0: Do I? Nah.
1: Hey, it's true, God. We can't make it any worse. If you're catching a train, there's no possible way we could make it worse.
0: No.
1: All trains halted because of a major fault.
0: What, again today?
1: Yes.
0: What?
1: That was just in the news.
0: Congratulations.
1: So, listen to this. All services held to a network-wide communication fault, and my mouth doesn't work properly.
0: No, and that, no, you were quickening it. Say, I can't even talk now.
1: No.
0: Quickening it up by saying a network-wide, which I know means a network-wide.
1: Yeah, so there you go. The Telstra mobile network is also down, according to Gunners in the newsroom.
0: I was going to say, yeah. I was trying to rev people on the text outside then.
1: Nah.
0: Not revving anyone.
1: You're not revving anyone. So the trains aren't working, the phones aren't working. You know my advice? You've had your shower, who cares? Take all your clothes off and get back into bed. Get your iPad and snuggle down.
0: Jeez, I tell you what, if I was still on Tinder...
1: Really?
0: Oh, I'd be...
1: You'd be wild.
0: I'd be wild. How am I supposed to communicate?
1: Well, you're not communicating today. Everyone's... What's going on? The trains aren't working. The phones aren't working. I tell you what isn't working. No photos of Taylor Swift's wedding. Nice segue there, Millicent.
0: That was good.
1: Yeah, that's all right.
0: That was sharp.
1: Peter Ford told us something interesting yesterday. We'll talk about it in a minute. There's no... I want to see the wedding dress. Yeah. I'm curious about the cake.
0: That's fair enough.
1: I want details.
0: Maybe we should use AI to put us in wedding dresses and see how we compare.
1: I think not. This might cheer you up on a cold morning when nothing's working.
0: Millicent in the morning.
1: Not even us.

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3: Taylor Swift's trending in my mind. I don't care if the wedding is over. I'm not letting it rest. I want to see a photo of the wedding dress. And I also want to... I mean, I know who was there. We've seen a guest list and everything. Tom Cruise, Paul McCartney, Selena Gomez, Ed Sheeran, Blake Lively and Ryan Reynolds didn't go. That rift's never going to mend.
4: A bit of Adam Sandler hosting gear.
3: Adam Sandler was officiating, wrote a funny song. I do believe Tim McGraw and Stevie Nicks were supposed to sing. But somebody's come out and whinged.
4: What?
3: Ooh la la.
4: They're on the...
3: One guest has reportedly described the reception as chaotic with long queues for buffet-style food and drinks.
4: Well, they had it at Sizzler, did they?
3: No, they had it at Madison Square Garden. But this is what they're saying, Nikki. Yeah. Could have been Sizzler.
4: Yeah.
3: So some guests say they felt more like spectators, with one source claiming people felt they were there to be a part of Taylor's audience. So they all had different arrival times based on how close they were to the bride and groom. Some arrived earlier than others. And they had to stand up. Now, there wasn't enough seats and there was a buffet and they had to queue for food. They said it, they just thought it was going to be very different, but it wasn't the way they thought it would be. Now,
4: that's ridiculous.
3: I asked Peter Ford yesterday why we haven't seen anything. He had a theory. Take a listen.
5: I don't know exactly what's going on, but I am surprised. I thought she was going to provide that for us. Her fans are very invested in her and her story, and I think they would be angry that they haven't seen the wedding dress. You know, for 20 years, she's written songs about falling in love and getting married, and now it's finally happening, and the fans don't get to see it, which really only goes to weigh in on the whole theory that everything's being filmed for an upcoming Netflix special. They would have picked up all the bills too.
3: Yes. Because she is scratching around for a dollar. That's
5: she
3: true.
5: Is.
3: There you go. Mm. Netflix special, he reckons.
4: Yeah, well, there was probably there would have, how many crews would there would have been around with cameras and audio guys?
3: I just don't know. And look, you know, can you imagine every single person will watch that when it comes out? I will.
4: Yeah.
3: I'll watch it straight away.
4: I won't. Oh, I'll go on strike.
3: Go on strike with that and the octopus movie. You idioto.
4: Well, when it comes, well, I suppose if someone was lucky enough to marry me, I'd sell it. I mean, not that anyone would want to watch it, but I'd sell it. I'd probably live stream it. You'd pay $5 to watch it.
3: You'd sell it to that magazine called Take Five. It's got all the crosswords in it.
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6: Over in North Geelong, a crash on the Princess Highway northbound right near Mount Albert Road has police on scene. It doesn't seem to be causing many delays though, fortunately. Plenty of traffic in the CBD. Ryrie Street and Latrobe Terrace heavy in all directions. The intersection of Aberdeen Street and Shannon Avenue in Newtown is heavy.

0: Navy as well. If you are getting a V-Line this morning, jump on the V-Line website as all services are stationary across the state. Looks like a perfect beach day in Bali. Flight Tender has seven-night Bali family holidays from $1,605 per family of four. Book now at Flight Tender. That's the latest Bay 93.9 traffic for Geelong and the Surf Coast.
1: Cloudy and a top of 11 today. Hi there, I'm Nicole in the newsroom. A major communication fault has brought V-Line services grinding to a halt across the state. Meanwhile, Telstra has been hit with a mobile network outage. Also, services down across the country. The alleged Pam the Bird graffiti artist will remain behind bars to face court in September. Jack Gibson Burrell facing an additional 13 charges after a police standoff on the Balti Bridge yesterday. And Donald Trump has repeated his intention to take control of Greenland, the US president revisiting the claim during a NATO summit in Turkey. And in sport, the Gold Coast Suns have made a bold move for Collingwood's Nick Daicos. Cloudy and a top of 11 today, partly cloudy and 13 tomorrow.
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6: I'm not going to watch that. It's 12 minutes to 8. I'm not going to watch that octopus movie.
7: See if I care.
6: Why not?
7: I can't keep trying to convince you.
6: I may as well watch Harry Potter at the same time.
7: Remarkably Bright Creatures, it's called.
6: Yeah.
7: Have you watched it? Is there a gentleman in your life that's watched it and loved it? Can you please call? Because this is getting beyond the pale, if you don't mind me saying so.
6: 5229939. It's a story about an octopus that lives in an aquarium and he talks like this. No, he doesn't actually, does he?
7: He's
6: actually quite well spoken.
7: You'll love it. You're being silly. Give us a tingle.
6: Does he hook up with another octopus? Like the rom-com sort of
7: press the play button, you nincompoop.
6: At least it's a rom-com though, isn't it?
7: You're missing the point.
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0: Crowded House on Bay 93.9. Mill and Nick in the morning. We've just had an arm wrestle and Mill won. So it's one zip.
1: I'm like Popeye. I just got one big arm with an anchor on it.
0: Oh, that's me.
1: Hey, we don't get to do this. Yes, left or right hand. Here we go. How mad
2: Drive
1: zip.
2: July.
1: We're back. Zip about it.
2: Honking the hits all week long. Pillow Talk Geelong and Warn Pond's birthday winter sale on now.
0: We don't get to do this, and I'm quite jealous of Guy and Mads.
1: Oh, me too.
0: They always get it this good.
1: No, we get plenty of good stuff, but I really wish... This is so much fun. So Lady Kaka is in the car after 10 and in the afternoon with Medzi, and she honks the horn. We might go out and do our own version of this. Yeah. Stuff it. It's this... Sorry, a bit rude. It's this kind of thing. Like, they play these kind of things.
0: Hey. I could have been his backup singer.
1: That's why we don't get given things like that, because we're idiots.
0: Yeah, because no one would have heard that because I was singing over the top.
1: All right. So what you have to do is you have to identify what the song is. Later on today, it won't be that one.
0: No. Nah.
1: And there's plenty of them, Lady Kaka. If you get it right, in your pocket, a hunji to spend at Pillow Talk. And they're having their winter sale, which is on now. If you don't get it, it jackpots, baby doll.
0: How good is that?
1: I know. So get into it. It'll be on again after 10 with G-Man and then with Medzi in the afternoon. It is called Drive a July. Yeah.
0: That is correct. Let's get into Jennifer Page now on Bay 93.9.
1: This is your ringtone. Admit it.
0: I love this.
1: Ready?
0: I love it.
1: Sing it with me.
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1: It's a crazy wild morning. If your phone's not working, there's a Telstra outage that's causing all sorts of problems around the country, including signalling to train lines. Wowee, Brian.
0: Wowee. Nicole Gunn will have the latest with that. She's just making a bit of toast. She's coming up next.
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4: Keep your eyes peeled for a crash on the Princes Highway northbound just near Mont Albert Road. It doesn't seem to be causing many delays, fortunately. Plenty of traffic in the CBD on the usual suspects. Settlement Road is struggling inbound over the James Harrison Bridge. The same applies to Port Arlington Road. It's essentially stationary inbound before Wilson's Road. Jump on the V-Line website if you are getting a V-Line this morning, as services aren't looking too flash across the entire state. The census is coming this August. You'll get instructions soon on what to do. In the census, every answer matters. Authorised by the Australian Bureau of Statistics, Canberra. That's the latest Bay 93.9 traffic for Geelong and the Surf Coast.
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11: Cloudy and a top of 11 today. Good morning, I'm Nicole in the Bay Newsroom. A major communication fault has brought V-Line services grinding to a halt. The Geelong line among those impacted by the outage. The rail operator working to get buses on the roads while the fault is investigated. However, it's advised passengers to defer their travel plans. It comes as Telstra is hit with a mobile network outage, services down across the country. The alleged Pam the Bird artist will remain behind bars to face court in September. Jack Gibson Burrell facing an additional 13 charges after a police standoff on the Balti Bridge yesterday. The 22-year-old East Geelong man, one of the first adults to be charged under the state's new post and boast laws. He came down off the bridge's east tower after 9 hours. A new twist in the long-running Moira Deeming saga. She's asked the Supreme Court to prevent four senior Liberals from having any say on her future in the party. Deeming argues members of the state executive, including Geelong councillor Trent Sullivan, shouldn't preside or vote on her possible disendorsement. Lithium batteries that were being charged are being blamed for an overnight house fire in Melbourne's northwest at Atwood. Emergency services arrived to find the home in flames. Residents, though, managed to safely evacuate the property. It's last drinks this weekend for a popular local bar. The Piano Bar will shut up shop after more than 10 years in Geelong CBD.
17: It feels like after 11 years, this chapter of my life personally is closing, but we've got a really great lineup of entertainment happening all weekend, and every event except for Friday night sold out.
11: That's owner Andy Popjoy. Donald Trump has repeated his intention to take control of Greenland. The US president revisiting the plan during a NATO summit in Turkey, stressing Greenland is of no use to Denmark.
18: And when they wouldn't go along with it, and with all the money we spend to help them with Russia, and we don't have to spend any money, we could remove all of our soldiers out of Europe.
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11: Egypt has been eliminated from the World Cup with a 3-2 loss to Argentina in Atlanta, Georgia. They led for much of the game before Argentina scored 3 second-half goals. Colombia and Switzerland are on the pitch now at the end of their 90 minutes. The score, nil all. A win at the tribunal last night for the Western Bulldogs. Matt Kennedy's one-match ban for a forceful front-on contact has been overturned, while the Suns' Ben Long had his two-week ban reduced to 1 week for an off-the-ball hit on Collingwood's Braden Maynard. And the Gold Coast Suns have made a bold move for a Collingwood star. The Suns are sniffing around Nick Dacos, reaching out to his manager about a possible move north. Dacos is contracted at the Pies until the end of 2029, but has yet to commit beyond his free agency.
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11: Cloudy and a top of 11 today, partly cloudy and 13 tomorrow. Right now at Mount Dunead, it's 9 degrees.
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0: 5 minutes past eight. Welcome along to Mondays. Nearly the end of school holidays. Kids, cop that.
1: Yeah, and back to school you go. We love it. Hey, have you been impacted by the trains? Do you need us to call your boss? You might be working from home today.
0: Well, more than happy to call your boss.
1: Maybe we should start Geelong's biggest carpool.
0: Oh, yeah.
1: We've got to get a few people to... So Telstra's out, as Gunnar's just said.
0: We'll need a minibus.
1: That's causing train delays. We will need a minibus. Yeah. You're quite right. Yeah. How's it affecting you? I mean, you can't call us.
0: No.
1: can FaceTime the studio if you want.
0: First and foremost.
1: Are you having to work at home today because of the train outage?
0: You could call us from your Wi-Fis.
1: Yeah, let us know.
0: 52-299-939.
1: It's wild.
0: Your barn door ready to kick?
1: Oh, yeah. All right, turn the music down. Yeah, ready? Yeah. Here we go.
20: Let's go, girls.
1: Kick.
0: That is hot, Mel. That is hot.
1: Someone's bolted it from the other side. Now you've done your hip.

0: Come on, Shania, wind us up. Bay 93.9, Mill and Nick in the morning. We do it all thanks to ENS. The upgrade to better sale is on right now.
1: When are we going to see some photos of you dressed as Shania at Amy Blake's 40th birthday party?
0: I didn't really pull
1: in
0: it
1: Bali.
0: Off.
1: Went in and got your leopard skin outfits tailor-made.
0: I tell you, those girls.
1: I know, you sent me the video
0: the
1: of
0: market.
1: It.
0: I had a meeting out of the palm of my hand.
1: So you did. Now, can I tell you something? No, you did. Can I tell you something? That school holidays is on, we know that.
2: Don't mind doing it.
1: Plenty of things on. Let's just quickly check in. What's wrong with my gob, do you think, today? I try and find this piece of paper.
0: You've inherited something from my mouth and it's not cool.
1: Hey, today at the library, so I love the library, you know that. In my article today in the paper is all about how you can do Geelong under $50 with the kids for the day.
0: In the Geelong Addy?
1: In the Geelong Addy.
0: Go and get it at the servo.
1: Right. Geelong West Library, though, from 10:30 until 11:30, hot air balloons. The kids can make their own colourful hanging 3D hot air balloon.
0: Can they go up in it?
1: No. It's not. It's only a little thing. Oh. A crafty construction workshop. You'd love this. It's about your speed, I reckon. This is so good. Go to the library. I saw something yesterday. Two young boys, they would have been about 14 or 15, coming out of Westfield. I reckon they'd been to the camping place that's up near Big W.
0: Yeah.
1: And Nick, I almost put down the window and said, what are you searching for, boys?
0: Yeah.
1: What are you hoping to catch? Both of them had a fishing rod and a net. And like they'd gone and bought a fishing rod and a net each, and it warmed my heart.
0: It's good, isn't it?
1: And young fellas like that, young kids, they're always on they're real fast. Like, they've got to get there.
0: They're on the go.
1: I saw a couple of kids in IGA last lot of September holidays and they had fishing rods and they were buying snacks.
0: Oh, yeah.
1: I love it when young kids go fishing.
0: Barbecue shapes and stuff. So do I. I saw, what was it, Sunday, Arvo? There was a lot of kids out on there.
1: Yeah.
0: You know those like black electric bikes that all the kids are getting around on there?
1: They're so bad, those things.
0: No, I love them.
1: No, they're getting around in numbers and they shouldn't.
0: Oh, no, they're different.
1: They're
0: the gangster ones. There's ones that do like 70 k's an hour. Those
1: they're
0: little
1: terrible.
0: Turds and they do monos and anyway, which is quite a talent.
1: Yeah.
0: Well, the sort of like the surfy sort of ones, the electric, they only go like 25K or 30K now.
1: Mm.
0: But they're riding down over Bowen Heads Bridge with a fishing rod, all their bait in a basket. Wouldn't that be good to be young again?
1: It would be, but doesn't it? I don't know about you, but it makes me feel really good to think that young kids have thought to do that.
0: Yeah.
1: And they're not inside.
0: Yeah.
1: They're not on phones. They're not on screens.
0: Cool.
1: Yeah. They're, and these young
0: like
1: fellas.
0: Us.
1: Hey, exactly. Like us. Don't grow up to be us. They're coming out of Westfield with their fishing rods. It looked good.
0: Hey, that was just a wild idea.
1: Yeah.
0: Why don't you and I go on a fishing charter and do it? I love fishing.
1: Yeah, me too.
0: Do you?
1: Yes.
0: We should go on a charter and bloody cast a line.
1: I grew up with a fisherman. Dad was a great fisherman.
0: Yes.
1: And he'd go out at night and surf fish and everything and he'd come home and clean them in the laundry and mum in the morning. Them outside.
0: Yeah, outside.
1: All that.
0: It'd be good to, get up at 5 in the morning. Like, we get up early.
1: Yeah.
0: But get up at 5.
1: Let's go on a holiday somewhere sunny and we'll go on a fishing trip together.
0: Crack a mid-strength at 05:30.
1: You have got it.
0: And get out there and... What are you going for, Rick? No, you call me Rick too on holidays up there.
1: What's biting?
0: Barra.
1: Good luck if you go. It's a bit cold for fishing today. It is a little bit cold for fishing today. But we are only a few days left of the holidays.
0: Yeah.
1: We'll do a bit more of a gig guide for you tomorrow.
0: My word, we will. It's 14 minutes past 8.
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5: A crash on the Princes Highway northbound just near Mont Albert Road has police on scene. Traffic is getting through though, thankfully. Plenty of traffic in the CBD as you'd expect on the usual suspects. Plenty of traffic as well for Port Arlington Road inbound due to roadworks. If you are getting a V-line this morning, jump on the website as V-lines are down across the entire state. What's for lunch? 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That's the latest Bay 93.9 traffic for Geelong and the Surf Coast.
6: Cloudy in the top of 11 today. Hi there, I'm Nicole in the newsroom. V-Line passengers are being advised to defer all travel with the rail operator experiencing a major communications outage. It's impacting all rail lines, including Geelong. A Geelong councillor is in the sights of Liberal MP Moira Deeming. She's filed proceedings against four members of the party's state executive, asking the court to block them from having any say over her future. And the Police Association has flagged safety concerns over a proposed return of solo highway patrols. And in sport, just 11 matches into a three-year contract, and Geelong West senior coach is stepping away to be with family. Cloudy and a top of 11 today, partly cloudy and 13 tomorrow.
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0: 18 minutes past 8. There's a fair bit going on right across the country. Telstra outages, V-lines done today. It's all happening.
1: We're going to go to the news source, our hound. She's sniffing around like a bloodhound, Nicole Gunn. We'll beckon her into the booth momentarily.
0: She can get a story out of you pretty quick, can't she?
1: Yeah.
0: Mill and Nick in the morning, Bay 93.9. Our very own news hound next.

0: Miller Nick in the morning on Bay 93.9. We do it all thanks to ENS. Upgrade to better. Sale is on now.
1: A jaunty little number. I love that. All right, plenty going on around the joint with the phones and the trains. Let's see. We beckoned her into the booth. Are you there, Gunners?
2: Hello.
1: Oh, hello. What a busy morning for you guys in the Bay newsroom.
2: Oh, my word. It's one of those days. It's just one of those days.
1: All right, so for anyone that's just rolled into the car that might be thinking of catching the train somewhere, tell us what's going on.
2: Don't. There you go.
1: The end.
2: That's actually what V-Line's telling us. Now, there's been this major outage and it's all connected to what's happened with Telstra. Telstra has lost connectivity to the mobile network. So if you're trying to make a phone call on your mobile on the Telstra service and you're getting your number could not be connected, that's why. So some text messaging is getting through. We can't make calls on our mobile phone. Now, it turns out V-Line operates their comms system through Telstra. Mm. So that means they can't talk to each other. So all trains are grounded. They're not going anywhere. And that's not just Geelong. That's the Ballarat, the Seymour, the Bendigo, et cetera, et cetera. All those lines are not happening. What we've been told from V-Line or Transport Victoria is, look, they don't have enough buses to get everyone where they need to go. The trains are being held where they are. So if it was on your way to, you know, you're stuck at Warren Ponds, you're going to be stuck at Warren Ponds. There are not enough buses to go around. So they're saying, can you please defer your travel? Try not. If you don't need to go desperately or if you can anticipate some lengthy delays, do so.
1: I just want to thank Telstra for this because my mum's coming on the train with my great niece tomorrow. Oh, no. And now I can guarantee my mother will be on the, if her phone's working, I am going to be on the phone all day until bedtime, yes, making sure that that train's going.
2: Oh, Mum. Get out and push it, I think.
1: So, Gunners, it's a difficult question for you, yes, but is there any sort of feedback about how long it might take to rectify it?
2: In the technical terms, no. Yeah. Telstra says it's working on the problem. They're aware of a problem, but they're working to fix the problem, but they don't know how long that problem will take to get fixed.
0: I've just got one more thing for you, Gunners. Are you the lady that actually does the number you have called? It's not connected because you nailed that.
2: I want that job. When I'm washed up, I want that job. The number you have called is not connected.
1: Hey.
2: Please try again.
1: Mate, seriously.
2: The number you have called.
1: Yes.
0: See?
1: No, you'll get it. I'll tell you why, because this is only the beginning, baby. Hey, we'll let you go back to your news, darling. We'll see you at 8:30.
2: Yes, you will.
1: Ciao, ciao. Ciao.

0: Frankie, Geelong's premier Asian fusion restaurant, cocktail bar and function venue.
1: When all around you is failing, floating my gob, you can rely on us to deliver your birthdays. Now, what's going on? Shut your face. Wednesday the 8th of July. Happy birthday to Deanne McAfee. Have a beautiful birthday, Deanne. Annalise Robinson from Lara is 51. That's from Michael. And Toby Walton is one from Newtown. What a great little name.
2: Anya Tobes.
1: Toby sounds like he could be a country and western star leading into the future.
3: Toby Walton.
1: Here he is, y'all. Toby Walton. And my boots are made for walking. All right, happy birthday, everybody. We'll pop you in the draw because Friday, $200 experience to celebrate whatever you're celebrating at Frankie, the most amazing place in Geelong.
2: 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Nicole Gunn, just around the corner. With your news, the latest from V-Line and Telstra. What a stitch-up.
1: What a stitch-up. We're going to do What's My Scene, acting out a kids' movie. Prizes on the line. Coming up very soon.
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5: Barwon Heads Road is very stop-start in both directions through Armstrong Creek. The same goes for Torquay Road through Grovedale and Mountaineed. Traffic aplenty in the CBD on Rivalry Street and Latrobe Terrace. Settlement Road struggling inbound over the James Harrison Bridge. If you are getting a V-Line this morning, jump on the V-Line website to stay up to date as services are unable to operate due to the national Telstra outage affecting the entire network. 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That's the latest Bay 93.9 traffic for Geelong and the Surf Coast.
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11: Cloudy and a top of 11 today. Good morning, I'm Nicole in the Bay Newsroom. V-Line passengers are being advised to defer all travel with a rail operator experiencing a major communications outage. It's impacting all rail lines, including Geelong. V-Line says there are minimal bus replacement services available and has urged passengers to rethink plans. It comes as Telstra works to restore its mobile network after an outage this morning. A Geelong councillor is in the sights of Liberal MP Moira Deeming. She's filed proceedings against 4 members of the party's state executive, including former Mayor Trent Sullivan, asking the court to block them from having any say over her future. Deeming's endorsement for November state election is in doubt after she refused to apologise for accusing former leader Matthew Guy of assault. The Police Association has flagged safety concerns over a proposed return of solo highway patrols. Single officer patrols were largely banned back in 2015 after a terror plot against single police officers came to light. A 39-year-old man is under police guard in hospital after an apparent stabbing death in Melbourne's East overnight. The body of a woman was found at a home at Vermont. It's believed the pair were known to each other. Donald Trump says an end to the four-year-old war in Ukraine is close. It comes after discussions with Russia's Vladimir Putin and Ukraine's Volodymyr Zelensky. Meanwhile, the Ukraine leader has appealed to NATO for air defense systems after intense Russian strikes.
0: While this war continues, please help us get more air defense missiles. This is our top priority right now. We are capable of doing everything else ourselves.
11: A local restaurant is under investigation, accused of sourcing seafood illegally. Victorian fisheries officers inspected the business on the Bellarine, allegedly finding a hidden stash of frozen fish. Restaurants, fishmongers and seafood retailers need to show the fish they sell are legally bought.
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11: Argentina has progressed to the World Cup quarterfinals with a 3-2 win over Egypt in Atlanta, Georgia.
12: Heartbreaking for Egypt. They were outstanding, but Argentina found that little bit extra from somewhere. But my goodness me, they had to dig deep.
11: That call from SBS, Switzerland and Colombia on the pitch in their round of 16 clash in Vancouver, where the scores remain locked at nil all. The Gold Coast Suns have the targets locked on Collingwood star Nick Daicos. They've been in contact with his manager about a potential move to the Goldie. The 23-year-old Brownlow favourite is contracted at the Pies until the end of 2029. Just 11 matches into a three-year contract and Geelong West senior coach is stepping away. Chris Brown has cited family reasons for his decision, calling his time leading the Giants one of the most rewarding and challenging experiences of his football journey. An interim coach will be appointed ahead of this week's GFNL game.
10: 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No worries. 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
11: Cloudy and a top of 11 today, partly cloudy and 13 tomorrow. Right now in Orlane, it's 8 degrees.
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14: 23 minutes to 9 on this Wednesday morning. There's plenty going along or on in general. Telstra outage, which means V-Line's not working. So if you were going to catch a train into town today, well, don't. You can't.
15: Don't. Basically. Uncle Rick has spoken.
14: No, I have spoken.
15: He's spoken. All right, now, it is time for us to do this. We need to do this here because we've still got to do Celebrating Life. So have you got your movie script over there?
14: Yeah, somewhere.
15: Have you got it?
14: Yes, I do. Yes, I'm prepared. Where's that? Yeah, okay.
15: Right, you ready?
14: Yeah, now we're on.
15: Here we go. We're busy this morning. We'll do it now. All right.
14: Careful.
15: Movie from the 80s, you
14: ready? Yes, yes, go.
15: All right, and action. Hang on, I thought I was here to learn how to fight. Why am I cleaning your car?
16: Because you're learning. Smooth circles on the bonnet. Now the other way. Again.
15: This is ridiculous. I've been polishing for hours.
16: Trust me, your hands are remembering, even if your mind isn't.
15: Are you that poet from Hey Hey, It's Saturday?
14: I think so, thank
15: you. Right, yeah, right. You seriously think this is going to help?
16: When the time comes, you'll understand. Now, Millicent?
15: Yeah.
16: Wax on?
15: Mm.
16: Wax off.
15: Oh, that is such a thoughtful scene, Nicholas.
14: Pretty
15: up
14: obvious.
15: For grabs, we have the most amazing little footy pie pack, thanks to Porter Avenue Pies and Cakes. Give us a call.
14: 52-299-939.
15: Party pie, sausage rolls and Geelong footy cookies.
14: What?
15: That's a given. That's so easy.
14: I know.
15: Oh, so easy.
14: I know.
15: Oh, it's okay. Party pie, sausage rolls and Geelong footy cookies.
14: What?
15: That's a given. That's so easy.
14: I know.
15: Oh, it's so easy.
14: I know.
15: Oh, it's okay.

0: 93.9, Miller, Nick and Bonnie. If I was a producer on that song, I would have wound it up about 10 seconds earlier, I reckon.
1: Yeah.
0: 10 seconds earlier.
1: Tight.
0: It goes on a bit.
1: Tight, Nick.
0: Time to do this. True, though, don't you think?
1: You're a character that just roams around telling people to shorten things. You've got a cape with an N and a T on the back. It's Mill and Tight Nick in the morning. Fiona, good morning, Fiona. How are you?
2: Good morning. Oh, look, I'm better now that Telstra is back online.
1: Oh, yeah. How did it muck you up this morning?
2: Children wanting me to be there for you, but trying to get them to work and, anyway.
1: Well, Telstra is back online. Thank you, Feezy. Nicole Gunn just let me know from the newsroom. No update on V-Line quite yet, but Telstra's back, baby. And we're happy to be your first call. All right, now, we need to do a little movie for you, my love. Here we go. Are you ready? You ready, Nikki?
2: Ready.
0: Yeah.
1: Get ready for some terrible overacting,
0: positions,
1: Fiona.
0: People. Fiona in the...
1: Quiet on the set.
0: Green room. Look right. After that Porter Avenue pies and cake pack for me, Fiona, in the green room. Thank you.
1: And
2: sure.
1: You say action.
0: Sure. Action.
1: Thanks. What's with the whispering?
0: I don't know.
1: You got to be. No, this is like like he's up and about, the old fella with the whispers.
0: But he's wise.
1: No, well, you just have to be quiet. Hang on. I thought I was here to learn how to fight. Why am I cleaning your putrid car?
0: Because you're learning.
1: It smells like cigarettes.
0: Well, because you're learning. Smooth circles on the bonnet. Now the other way. Now do it again.
1: Miyagi turned into Sherlock Holmes. And since when did he start smoking? This is ridiculous. I've been polishing.
0: Trust me, your hands are remembering. Even if your mind isn't. But, Mill, I'm acting.
1: Oh, you're overacting.
0: It's my way of doing it.
1: All right, sorry. You seriously think this is going to help?
0: When the time comes, you'll understand. Now... wax on, wax off.
1: All right, Fiona. Oh, playing the part of Mr. Miyagi is Napoleon Bonaparte. What do you think the kid's movie is?
2: Is it a Karate Kid?
1: It is Karate Kid. You did well to guess that.
0: I don't know how you got that, Fiona.
1: I think wax on, wax off is pretty given.
0: Good giveaway.
1: You're the winner, Feezy. Well done, my love.
2: Polish might be needed.
1: Yeah, a little bit of polish. Oh, look what she did there.
0: Rolling out gear.
1: We'll take it.
0: Well, you can roll out gear down at Porter Avenue Pies and Cakes. 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Do you go for the cats, Fiona?

0: We do go for the Cats. Wow. We were there last week. That was a cold night.
1: Oh, for that massacre.
0: Anyway, new week, new game.
2: Yeah, good on you. Enjoy that, my love.
1: We will going Crescendon, sorry.
2: No, we will do that again next week. Let me take this overactor out for a coffee. We'll be back in a mo.
1: Wax on. Wax on.
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5: Torquay Road is very busy in both directions through Mountaineed and Grovedale. Bowen Heads Road is pretty much stationary inbound before Central Boulevard in Armstrong Creek. Settlement Road is also pretty much stationary inbound over the mighty Barwon River. Plenty of traffic in the CBD as well. If you are getting a V-line this morning, services are unable to operate due to the national Telstra outage affecting the entire network. What's for lunch? 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That's the latest Bay 93.9 traffic for Geelong and the Surf Coast.
6: Cloudy and a top of 11 today. Hi there, I'm Nicole in the newsroom. V-Line has warned passengers there aren't enough buses to get everyone to their destinations as it deals with a major communications outage, but it appears the Telstra glitch has been rectified. A suspicious fire in Truganina has significantly damaged a double-storey townhouse and is being treated as suspicious. And 13 fresh charges for the accused Pam the Bird graffiti artist, Jack Gibson Burrell, to remain behind bars until a September court date. And in sport, the Bulldogs' Matt Kennedy is free to play this weekend against the Eagles, with a one-week ban overturned at the tribunal last night. Cloudy and a top of 11 today, partly cloudy and 13 tomorrow.

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2: It is 11 minutes to 9 on this Wednesday morning. Your song's about to come up in a moment,
3: I
2: Mel.
3: I know. I just, this song, this makes me so happy, this song. And it's the video clip for it is shot at a very well-known ballroom, like country and western ballroom in Texas.
2: Yeah.
3: Called the Star Ballroom. It's such a good song, this.
2: It's a ripper. Hey, in a moment, we're going to do King's Funerals, $2,000 to celebrate life. What would you do? We're going to do it Friday week, but we want to know, what would you spend $2,000 on?
3: Yeah, how would you celebrate?
2: 5-2-2-9-9-3-9.
3: Flying straight to Texas.
2: Yeah.
3: You and me in a four-wheel drive.
2: Yeah.
3: Straight to this ballroom.
2: All right.
3: For a bit of dancing.
2: Why not?
3: A bit of two-stepping.
2: That's got an OB written all over it.
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0: Now, Carlene's on the phone. She's got a bit of an idea of what she would spend 2K on. Good morning to you, Quayne.
3: Good morning, Mel and Nick. I feel like I should be talking in America.
1: Yeah, from you Texas, y'all.
3: Yeah. Like I should be, Texas style. It just sounds like the thing we should do today.
1: Are you doing a little two-step while you're waiting on the phone there, sugar?
3: Oh, yeah, cool. Thanks, girl.
4: Now, listen here, little lady. What would you be spending $2,000 on?
3: I just want to get away from the cold and I want to go to Queensland.
4: Outdoor, well, Texas.
1: Well, I tell you what, we tip our hat to you, sugar. You got to get on that plane and ride that big old jet engine all the way to QLD.
3: Oh, sounds shooting.
4: Hey, what I'll get you to do, Carlene, is get on the website, bay939.com.au, and tell us why you want to win $2,000. Is that okay, little girl?
3: Oh, that's fine.
1: Oh, I cannot stand it. My stomach is hurting. Carlene, you are an absolute ripper. A ray of sunshine. Good luck going into, my love.
3: Thank you, dear.
0: Oh, I'm your
1: what a funny lady.
0: King's Funeral, serving at the Geelong community for over 70 years. Or, yeah, well, they're down there at King's Funeral, serving at the Geelong community for over 70 years. You know that little lady, Mel?
1: I do know that. They're right good people, y'all.
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0: Mel and Nick in the morning, Bay 93.9. We do it all thanks to E&S. The upgrades, a better sale is on right now.
1: It sure is. Thank you for a wonderful Wednesday. A bit of a dodgy start with the trains and Telstra. Telstra's back, y'all, but Gunners will keep you up to date across the morning as to what's going to happen with the trains. I just prayed a little baby Jeebus that those trains are back tomorrow so my mum can get on in Warrnambool.
0: Well, we have to go and pick her up.
1: No, she'll get here one way or another. She'll get here.
0: Hitchhike somewhere. With a child.
1: No, she won't hitchhike. Don't
0: it's
1: be a nincompoop.
0: It's not safe anymore.
1: Nincompoopsville. That's it for us. Now, on tomorrow's show, there's a fair bit to get through. Mm. We have Zed Tui, Zachy Boy,
0: that unit.
1: Coming in to do footy tipping. Where am I in the biggest scheme of things? Am I still 15 behind?
0: I haven't done the numbers yet.
1: I got 6 last week.
0: Did you?
1: Nah, I'm lying. I think I only got 3.
0: Oh, hold on. We can look up the tips now.
1: You look up the tips.
0: Have you got the tipping app?
1: No, you do it and I'll tell everybody what's on the show. Peter Ford will be on tomorrow's show. And we will also give you another chance to get yourself into the draw for the caller of the week. Just ring and tell us something, because at the end of the week, a beautiful dinner down in Barwon Heads at that lovely restaurant as you drive over the bridge on the right, perched on the water at the Heads. G'day to Taryn and the team, and their winter menus are a damn ripper.
0: I've only got the results for mine. I missed out on 2 last
1: week.
0: Did
1: you?
0: Yeah.
1: Well, I
0: stupid
1: Hawthorne. Now, anyway, we'll unpack this tomorrow. Zach will be in. We'll do more school holiday stuff. Stay nice and warm and have a good day.
0: Hey, if you want to party, let's just do a parting gift quickly.
1: Yeah.
0: Family pass to see Geelong United. You can catch them take on Ringwood this Saturday at the arena. If you want, it's school holidays, it's the end of it. If you want a family pass, 52299939, we'll send you off right now. Give us a buzz. We'll see you tomorrow.
1: Yeah.
0: I will see you
1: tomorrow. Yeah, no, I look forward to it.
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4: Torquay Road is very busy in both directions through Mount Dunedin and Grovedale. Barwon Heads Road is pretty much stationary inbound before Central Boulevard in Armstrong Creek. Settlement Road is also pretty much stationary inbound over the mighty Barwon River. Plenty of traffic in the CBD as well. If you are getting a V-line this morning, services are unable to operate due to the national Telstra outage affecting the entire network. What's for lunch? 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That's the latest Bay 93.9 traffic for Geelong and the Surf Coast.
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5: Cloudy and a top of 11 today, broadcasting on Wattarung Country. Good morning, I'm Nicole in the Bay Newsroom. Trains on the Geelong line have been hit by a statewide stoppage, Telstra outages causing the comms issues. V-line has warned passengers there aren't enough buses to get everyone to their destinations. Chris Miller from Transport Victoria says people are being asked to defer travel where possible.
6: If you did have planned travel this morning, we sincerely apologise for the inconvenience. And look, there may still be ways you can get to your destination. Please investigate all bus services that are available to you. Jump onto the Transport Victoria website and use the Journey Planner to help you.
5: A suspicious fire at Truganina has significantly damaged a double-storey townhouse. Fireys were called in around 5 a.m. and took half an hour to bring the blaze under control. Fortunately, nobody was inside at the time and police are investigating. 13 fresh charges for the accused Pam the Bird graffiti artist Jack Gibson Burrell to remain behind bars until a September court date. The latest charges come after the 22-year-old East Geelong man entered a 9-hour standoff with police on top of the Balti Bridge, with a tag appearing on the East Tower. Police are investigating the stabbing death of a young woman in Melbourne's East at Vermont. Her body found at a home on Dalatite Court just before 10 p.m. A 39-year-old man taken to hospital under police guard. Victoria Police is set to reintroduce solo highway patrols for a trial period, despite concerns it could put the lives of officers at risk. They were scrapped back in 2015 after an Anzac Day terror plot targeting police was uncovered. Richmond and Melbourne will observe a minute's silence before Sunday's game at the MCG in memory of suburban footballer Nathan Fitzgerald. The 27-year-old died after suffering a head injury during a game last weekend. All 18 clubs will wear black armbands in his honour. The Piano Bar will be closing its Little Mallop Street business this weekend. Owner Andy Popjoy says it's time after 11 years, but admits it was a tough decision to make.
7: Geelong needs live music more than ever, but the viability of running a live music venue, really, it's not stacking up for so many operators at the moment. And unfortunately, we can't find a way through to keep this model of the business going.
5: And Law and Order SVU star Mariska Hargitay has been tapped to host the Emmys this year. She'll be the first woman in 15 years to MC the awards night in September.
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5: A penalty shootout has decided the round of 16 clash between Switzerland and Colombia.
8: Switzerland are going to the quarterfinal of the World Cup.
5: Switzerland winning 4-3 on penalties and now play Argentina in the quarters. The Bulldogs' Matt Kennedy is free to play this weekend against the Eagles with a one-week ban overturned at the tribunal. The Suns' Ben Long had his two-week ban reduced to 1 week for an off-the-ball hit on the Pies' Braden Maynard, the incident triggering an all-in brawl during last Saturday night's game. And New South Wales and Queensland do battle tonight in the State of Origin decider. The third and final match is being played up in Brisbane.
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9: Good morning, Liam Robertson from Surfing Victoria here with your morning surf report. Another day of clean, small waves across the coastline. That swell from yesterday has hung in there. We do have a new swell coming in today as well. We should see that build later on this afternoon. But at the moment, we've got small waves in that shoulder to head high range. Clean conditions as well. We are expecting those winds to go more easily throughout the day, so get in nice and early. As always, if you are going for a surf, surf with the mate and play it safe by the water.
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5: Cloudy and a top of 11 today, partly cloudy and 13 tomorrow. Right now it's 9 degrees and you're listening to Bay 93.9.
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10: 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Let's turn that frown upside down if you did with Bay 93.9's classic 9 at 9. The nine songs with one common link joining them all together. Work out what it is and then give me a buzz. 52-299-939. Prince and the Revolution to start us off this morning. 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

by 93.9 from the Batman Forever soundtrack. You too, hold me, thrill me, kiss me, kill me. Hello, it is Guy with the classic 9 at 9 this morning. All thanks to the superstars at Geelong Mazda. Geelong Mazda, engineered to excite. Sum. A foggy start to the morning, but expecting a sunny arvo today and going for a top of 11. A fairly easy classic 9 at 9 this morning. We don't have a correct answer yet, so if you want to be the first through with the right one, 52-299-939. 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

0: Yeah, it's In His Kiss, the Shoop Shoop song. Bay 93.9, the classic 9 at 9, died from Leopold, 52299939. You reckon you've got our theme?
1: Is it kissing?
0: It is kissing. They've all got kiss in the title.
1: Yes.
0: Was it a team effort there? I think I hear someone in the background.
1: Yes, my daughter. We're on our way.
0: Hello.
1: We're on our way to Melbourne.
0: Oh, you're on your way to Melbourne? Oh, so you weren't catching the train this morning?
1: No, definitely not.
0: I'm glad, because I don't think you'd be getting very far.
1: No.
0: But you enjoy? Have you got anything exciting planned in Melbourne?
1: No, we're just going to the Werribee Zoo, love.
0: Oh, excellent. My wife's sister works there in admin, and she takes her kids there all the time because they get free entry. So, no, they it's great. Big fan of it. You'll love it.
1: Thanks, Di.
0: Enjoy the zoo.
1: Bye.
0: Well done, Di, and sorry to everyone I couldn't get to. Lee from the pet shop, mate. You'll get in there at some point. Di just beat you this morning. We've got Deborah Harry now and French Kissing in the USA to continue the classic 9 at 9, Bay 93.9.

0: just like Dry July, but completely and utterly different. Meet international superstar Lady Gaga. She'll be singing you some popular songs in her own special way. If you can guess the song, you'll score yourself an amazing prize for your bathroom, bedroom or kitchen thanks to Pillow Talk. Thanks, Lady Gaga. You really got us out of a jam. 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
8: 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This is

0: By 93.9, playing music to have you feeling good. More on the train situation. The Geelong line has been hit by a statewide stoppage caused by the Telstra outage this morning. All that info very soon. Coming your way after 10, Tonic out of the 90s. If you kid on that, see you. Also, straight after your news, Matthew Wilder out of the 80s. And a track from Ed Sheeran's 2017 album, Divide, that he had to fight with the record label to get included on the album. Hear it soon at Bay 93.9.
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3: G'day there. No hold-ups around town post-peak. Moving fairly nicely. The Geelong Ring Road at pace in both directions. Same to the Surf Coast Highway and clear to Melbourne on the Princes Pass, the airport, in through the Maltby Bypass. A few brake lights approaching Coret Creek Road and the West Gate still recovering up over the bridge into the Burnley. What's for lunch? 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That's the latest Bay 93.9 traffic for Geelong and the Surf Coast.
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